0: Act parties plan to strip the public service of cultural protocols and recruit staff based on merit, not race. Act is proposing one law for all, with a public service that treats people as individuals and getting rid of race-based hiring requirements. Party leader David Seymour says ACT will restore a public service based on merit and need with the same employment rules as any other business. Alpito William Seal says treating public servants as equal individuals does not guarantee equal outcomes.
1: New Zealand's public service should reflect New Zealand. Calling everyone equal sounds appealing, but treating everybody identically when their circumstances are different doesn't necessarily produce equal outcomes. And if you strip out cultural capability, you don't remove politics from the public service, you remove knowledge from it.
0: New Zealand acting legend Sir Sam Neill has been posthumously honoured with a Silver Logie in Australia for Best Lead Actor in a Drama. Neill was recognised for his role as lawyer Brett Colby in The 12, backing up his win in the same category last year. Accepting the award on his behalf, co-star Heather Mitchell spoke of Neill's warmth and deep pride in the show, adding his legacy extends beyond the screen to his loved ones and his central Otago vineyard. Sir Sam Neill passed away unexpectedly last month at the age of 78. He was also honoured during the ceremonies in memoriam segment. Indigenous designers and fashion enthusiasts from as far away as Alaska, Taiwan and India bring their unique perspectives to this week's NZ Fashion Week Kahuria in Auckland. The inaugural New Zealand Indigenous Fashion Symposium will showcase Indigenous excellence while helping designers, entrepreneurs and emerging creatives build new networks and business opportunities. Kahui Collective founder Kitty Nathan says the program will include fashion talent from Aotearoa, the Pacific, North America, Australia and beyond, creating unique opportunities for cultural exchange, learning and connection.
2: What we really want to hear from them is the reality of their worlds. What is it like to design, manufacture, try and retail in whatever country they're from? Our whole theme is Te Taiao, so the natural environment. How do we connect to the natural environment? How do we protect her and nurture while we're trying to create fashion?
0: To sports, the South African women's rugby team has claimed the Ubuntu Umbula Trophy following its 29-22 win over Fijiana Churchill Park in Lautoka on Saturday. Fijiana led 10-5 lead at half-time, but Fiji could not keep the momentum up in the second half as the Springboks women came back hard in the second spell of 40 minutes. And that's your PMN News. For more Pacific news and sport, go to pmn.co.nz. Yeah, it's

well. Looking into the lineup, but don't forget your lunchtime request hour. So if you've got any song requests, shout outs, you name it, let me know on the text line at 466. I'd love to pop it on in and let it play out. But right now it is 12:08 for your lunchtime hour. Hori Shaw, It's a Good Day, right here on UFM.

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Here for your lunchtime hour, making our way through the music lineup. We got Victor J, Sefo, Standard, and Lucky Mariner coming on through with Island Girl. And right now, a request from JJ. Hey, Mon, hope you're having a great day. Can you please play this absolute banger? Also, shout out to the also Sam for winning the best R&B male on the PMA's night. And also, was good to see Brandon Cherez out there performing. And here is the track coming on through right now. It's Pay No Mind right here on you.

Big on your new daily, we got Tasaya, Mariko, and Kailani. And now a shout out to the person that takes it on through to have a request from Mariko. Man, I haven't heard a Mariko song in a hot minute. And so your shout out is coming on through Stop, Drop, and Roll, especially that one, Absolute Trick. You'll be getting that in the next 10. But right now, it is Dance with Sunset on UFM.

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But if you are joining us right now, we're slowly wrapping on up your lunchtime hour. We got Kehlani, the Western Guide, and Tyron in the mix. But right here, right now, it is Lapi Mariner, Island Girl on UFM.

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1: I'm the magic genie. What are your three wishes?
2: Ooh, can I have $1 billion?
1: Yes.
2: World peace?
1: I'll see what I can do.
2: And some Kara coconut milk.
1: Why don't you buy that with $1 billion?
2: Well, I could, but this is a radio ad for Kara, so...
1: How's this then? I'll now say the magic word. Abracadabra. See what I did there? Instead of saying abracadabra, I said abracadabra.
2: Yes, well done. Very clever, genie.
1: Kara turns wishes into delicious.
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2: Good afternoon on your New Daily. It's your girl Mon hanging on out with you for your Monday. If you're tuning on in, officially hit your 1 p.m. hour, which means it is our final hour before the rush come in and take over for your afternoon. But speaking of the rush, I'm going to be catching on up with somebody that was away all week last week. So we're going to see what he got up to and how his weekend was. That is Henry coming on through as well. Plus also, we're going to be talking about Tongan Language Week this week. So we'll be getting into that this hour. Right here, we're getting back into it. It is Mikey Mays, Drake, Etu on Waze, but it's Coterie with Pretty Girl on New FM.

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We got Mellow Downs with Big Deals, teaming up with Digga Dupe. We still have 660, Jay Williams, and Drake in the mix. But right now, we are going to be in the next 10, talking with The Rush, Henry, to see what he got up to last week and how his weekend was and what you can expect on the show this afternoon. While we wait for that, in the next 10, we got Sean Ri'i, I Don't Want to Close My Eyes, right here on New Daily.

0: New FM, the beat of the Pacific, 660, someone to be around right here on New Daily, and it is that time of the show. We are catching on up with The Rush, and for today, oh, he has been missing because he has been out there doing the absolute most. It is the one and only, the young, the wonderful, the great, and you know what, over the weekend, he proved he was still young, and that person.
1: Moist. Come on, give it to me.
0: Hello, Henry. How
1: Hello.
0: Are you?
1: I'm good, thank you. It's nice to be back.
0: I know.
1: You have to give me, my mouth is real juicy at the moment. I just scoffed down some chocolate.
0: Yeah, you did. And
1: Excuse me.
0: He's been trying to hand me heaps of things to try, you know, chips, and I'm on my day one of just trying to, you know, be intentional, be locking in, and so far you're making it really hard.
1: Yeah, today was supposed to be my day one as well.
0: Yeah.
1: But you know what? What if I'm not here tomorrow?
0: No.
1: What if a truck hits me because I didn't look both ways when I crossed the road?
0: Don't put it out there the universe. Oh,
1: eat,
0: man.
1: What you want to eat.
0: We have missed you.
1: Thank
0: what have you been up to for the past week?
1: I took a week off just to sort some business behind the scenes. Yep. Had to take care of some stuff. And I tell you what, it was the greatest week I've had in a very, very long time.
0: You look well rested.
1: Sometimes that's all you need. And I understand that's a luxury for some people to be able to just take a week off work. Oh, but if you have the capacity, if you're able to, I encourage everyone just to have a week off to yourself.
0: Yeah.
1: And enjoy life, man. And that's what I did for a week.
0: Honestly. And you know what? This Henry is usually, we don't hear from him. Every time we ask him, what are you doing for the weekend? Oh, I'm going to stay at home, do nothing. He was texting me saying, where are you? And I said, no. Don't be texting me that. Yeah. Where are you? You need to go home.
1: Mm-hmm. I was out and about on the weekend.
0: I know.
1: I was young, I was hip, and I was moist.
0: And you know what? You were doing the absolute most. But it's so nice to have you here. And we are so excited because you're going to be back in the seat again, joined with Sia and The Rush Whānau. What are you getting up to for the show?
1: Before I get into that nonsense, I must say thank you for holding down the fort while I've been away.
0: You are most welcome.
1: Did you enjoy it?
0: Yes, me and Sia are two delusionals behind a mic. I don't know if we'll be allowed to do that again.
1: Did the Rush family treat you well?
0: Yes, and guess what?
1: What?
0: I got AI game with no name. Right. Thank you.
1: Nice.
0: Twice.
1: Oh, wow.
0: But I don't know if that's because maybe you play tricks and you know that I'm not very musically knowledgeable. And
1: outside of a certain time frame, right?
0: Yep. Mm-hmm. Where Sia, she didn't know that. She doesn't know that about me. And so she was playing everything that I knew.
1: Yeah.
0: But yeah,
1: nice
0: I'm no
1: work,
0: longer
1: Moni.
0: Bottom of the table.
1: How about that? Ruth from Digital Team is actually at the bottom of the run at the moment.
0: Yes, she is. But go back to your afternoon show. What are you getting up to?
1: We are celebrating Tongan Language Week. There is a game that we're playing after 4 p.m. We've got our match report with LaTonya after 3. And we're talking about your godparents.
0: Oh, okay. I love that. Well, that is coming on through.
1: Coming.
0: Someone just walked in. That is coming on through. It's Kitty Dogs right here with Borsam Poetic on UFM.

0: New FM, the beat of the Pacific. Jay Williams, Blow Your Mind, coming on through right here. You're tuning on in with your girl, Mon. And that was us catching on up with Henry from The Rush and seeing what he got up to over the week. But that is what you can expect for the afternoon show. They'll be back in the building with Sia after 2 p.m. But right here, right now, I'm going to love and leave you. It's been so much fun hanging on out with you for your Monday. If you missed out on anything, you can head on over to pmn.co.nz. You can catch on up there. Plus, also check us out across all social media platforms. Also, right now, it's Drake and you, bestie. Have a safe and wonderful rest of your afternoon, and we'll see you tomorrow. Bye.
1: Wait, wait, wait. Wait, wait, wait. New best friend. Wait, wait, wait. Since when? Wait, wait, wait. I broke
2: Shout out to all my sexy, beautiful, fine ladies in the building. So I'm trying to make sure you're all in here.
1: Okay. Yeah, yo, no L, take out the baseline. Yo, my girl, suck in your waistline.

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1: This one reads, "Hey Sheck's team, please help. 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
2: Bless you.
1: Guess what? We got it. I'm a female in a beautiful, happy, gay relationship. I've been seeing that my partner has been liking these pics of random half-naked men.
2: Oh.
1: But I've been seeing it a lot lately and I'm starting to make me think, is she turning straight?
2: You know what? 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Mm. 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

0: News at 2 p.m. Kia ora na, I'm Vamaila Leatinu'u. The Prime Minister is defending the government's fast-track legislation despite growing pushback from local mayors over missing infrastructure. Leaders in Auckland and Queenstown have voiced frustration over fast-tracked housing developments that lack basic council services. Housing Minister Chris Bishop confirmed the law cannot be legally paused, but Luxon says new tools are being introduced to help councils recover growth costs before secondary building stages begin. Luxon defended their fast-track legislation on RNZ's Morning Report.
1: What we're identifying in the housing side of it, not all but some, where councils can't get that enabling infrastructure in place, there may well be, I'm thinking about one, you know, there may well be a short-term process for stage one of a development. We get that up and running and moving, and before stage two comes into place, you've got to make sure we've got that enabling infrastructure in place.
0: School enrolments have increased by 18% in the nation's 17 charter schools, but teacher union advocates are worried there's not enough independent oversight over them. Chris Abercrombie, president of the Post Primary Teachers Association, says the growth raises questions about whether charter schools are being held to the same standard as public schools. He says if we actually wanted to improve outcomes, what we should be doing is fixing the state system.
2: We don't actually know what their goals are, well, what their achievement statistics should be, what their attendance statistics should be, because it's all business contracts. We don't actually know what they're being assessed against. So state schools have independent assessment through NZQA, through Aero. So they give a really clear message about how schools are working. Charter schools don't have to have any of that. So we're basically relying on charter schools to tell us how well they're doing.
0: New Zealand acting legend Sir Sam Neill has been posthumously honoured with a Silver Logie in Australia for Best Lead Actor in a Drama. Neill was recognised for his role as lawyer Brett Colby in The 12, backing up his win in the same category last year. Accepting the award on his behalf, co-star Heather Mitchell spoke of Neill's warmth and deep pride in the show, adding his legacy extends beyond the screen to his loved ones and his central Otago vineyard. Sir Sam Neill passed away unexpectedly last month at the age of 78. He was also honoured during the ceremonies in memoriam segment. Pacific governments are monitoring the global and regional bird flu situation, including developments in New Zealand and Australia. Karen Bard of the Northern New Zealand Sea Bird Trust has worked as a threatened migratory species advisor for the Secretariat of the Pacific Regional Environment Program. She says the biggest threat for the Pacific is its wildlife, especially in islands where some species are endemic and already under pressure.
3: Those small populations of endemic species that are highly threatened would be, you know, if they got into those populations, there is a potential for them to potentially, you know, wipe out some species, which would be horrific. So, yes, the potential impact for the Pacific is significant.
0: The four semi-finalists in the OFC's Men's Champions League has been confirmed following the weekend's last round of matches. The first semi-final will be on Wednesday in Fiji and will feature defending champions Auckland City against local side Rewa FC. The second will see Vanuatu's Galaxy FC taking on Solomon Islands Central Coast FC. At the weekend, Auckland FC beat AS Venus 4-3, Rewa defeated Lai City 1-0, Central Coast claimed a 2-0 win over AS Tiga, and Galaxy FC thrashed Tupapa Marairenga FC 7-1. And that's PMN News at 2 p.m. For more Pacific news and sport, go to pmn.co.nz.

0: I don't care if you're having a bad day. Put a smile on your face.
1: I'm starting to get in my feels there.
0: Dribble, food, love.
1: I hate you. I regret asking that.
2: Shia Fake! 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
1: New FM, you're tuning in to the beat of the Pacific. It is August 17th today. It is Monday. It is a brand new week. And as you know, Monica, she took over the, went back to the new daily. That means Henry.
0: Daddy's home, ladies and gentlemen.
1: I was just going to say Henry's back, but sure, daddy's home will work.
0: Oh, it's good to be back. It is.
1: Is it?
0: It is.
1: Realistically, when somebody's taken a week off work, do you really want to come back to work?
0: I want to come back to work just for today, and then I want to have the rest of the day off.
1: He said, so see you tomorrow. I might be calling in sick.
0: No, I did have a week off, and I tell you what, and I was telling Bond this, and I understand it's a luxury for people to have the option to take a week off, right?
1: Yes.
0: If you are able to, if you have the leave, if you have the capacity, if you have the capabilities, I encourage everyone just to have a week off to yourself. I was the most joyous week.
1: What did you do?
0: I laid in bed. I moisturized. I ate fruit.
1: And your lip touched the tip too, while you were away.
0: But we were just taking care of business. We finally moved out of the family home.
1: Nice,
0: getting ready to be taken away.
1: So you really spent the week being an adult.
0: Yeah, but also I just laid in bed and I twiddled my thumbs and I just did stuff that you don't get to do. And I said, oh, I could get used to this life, man.
1: And you normally do that when you're on holiday. Like you wake up and you're like, oh, that's right, I don't have to rush anywhere. But welcome back.
0: Thank you.
1: We did, of course, we played Hospitalized or Hungover.
0: Oh, no.
1: All thanks to one of our very loyal listeners. This game has changed from Pregnant or Poison.
0: Yeah.
1: It is now Hungover or Hospitalized. We did throw it out to the listeners. Monica and I, we did play it. Monica said that you were hospitalized, and I said, no, I know you're hungover because you've got a drinking problem, and that's actually why you were away last week to try and work on that. But welcome back.
0: Thank
1: you. For The Rush, we are hanging out all the way up until 6 p.m. We've got your match report after 3 p.m. Of course, it is Weekend Lea Whakatonga. We are playing a game at 4 p.m. every day this week to celebrate the Tongan Language Week, and we're talking about backhanded compliments a little bit later on. Of course, save the text number 466. Let us know what you want to hear. We'll start checking out your song requests from 3. Kolohe Kai, ART. Fee, join on Waze right now, though. We're going to kill Bill with Scissor. It's a new film.

0: the Life. It's a throwback to 2009. Don't Stop the Rhythm.
1: I think I have lost my throne to someone, Sia. I'll share what it's about next.
0: I'm like, does your throne mean the same as the throne I have? Or
1: no.
0: ART, PMA finalists and winners. This is over now. It's 19 after 2 on your FM.

0: Jay Shooter, that is Fai Lau Lue. You're tuning in to the beat of the Pacific. Oswani Mamehewa, it's New FM.
1: You know, I've sat behind this microphone for many, many years now. I have never won a radio award, but that's fine. But I have won some awards behind the scenes at our Christmas parties. Most recently, I was given what awards, Sia?
0: I can't even remember because it was not really an award.
1: It was the sexiest.
0: Oh, no, it wasn't. Was it?
1: You said you can't remember it. How do you know?
0: Because I remember it was a dumb title.
1: I won the Fika Colour Award.
0: Yeah.
1: For the 2025. So I've sort of held this title in the office about being the know war for the gossip that happens.
0: And I mean, you don't even really need an award for that, Henry. Like, yeah. If you know, you know.
1: Well, I think I have lost my title. I think it has been taken from me, and not by anyone here in the office, by an Uber driver.
0: What the hell?
1: Let me tell you exactly what happened. On Saturday, I decided, you know what? I'm young, I'm hip, I'm moist. I've got a couple of extra hours in my day.
0: Mm-hmm.
1: Let's go out to the city.
0: All right.
1: I went out to the town, dipped it, did it, and then ordered my Uber home. As I was going home, the Uber driver's chatting away, and you know, I don't like small talk.
0: No, you don't.
1: I was under the influence of some alcoholic beverages, started yapping away. Do you know what this Uber driver told me? He told me what he overheard his last passengers talking about.
0: Oh, tell us.
1: Come a little bit closer. Apparently there is some drama going down at Uno Clothing. And the Uber driver told me everything.
0: Shut up.
1: He told me everything.
0: I hate you.
1: He told me, I said, explain, tell me more. He's like, well, I overheard. This is what was happening. And I said, who told you that? He said, the people that were in my Uber before I picked you up were telling me everything.
0: Who were they?
1: Well, I don't know who they were. He didn't know who they were.
0: Did he say, like, boy, girl, girls, or just boys?
1: He said it was a group of friends. And I said, I don't know any of the drama that's happening over there. He said, oh, yeah, this is what's going down. And obviously, I'm not going to say what he told.
0: Yes.
1: On air, on account of rumors.
0: Mm-hmm.
1: But this is what he told me. And I said, wow. And I said, you've got to be careful about what you say out in public. And there have been times where Sierra and I and our group of friends have been out and about. And here I go yapping away. And Sierra will like kick me under the table and say, this is not a safe space to talk about this stuff.
0: Or I just give like the eyes.
1: Yeah.
0: You know, you're like, you've just got to be, again, mindful when you're out in public. You just don't know who's connected to who. But now that I think about it, Uber drivers are like the barbers in our hairdressers.
1: They hear everything.
0: They hear everything. They know everything. They know everyone. Mm. They know the mutuals. They know who's connected. They just know. They know the know.
1: And I said, damn, all the things that I've said about people. In the Uber driver. While I'm in the Uber driver.
0: The Uber driver's wild, oi.
1: 466 on the text line, 0800-223-103. What gossip did you hear over here in public? We'll see what little nosy pokers you are and see what gossip you overheard in public. 466 on the text line.
0: All right, well, let us know on the text line and we'll see what gossip you've ever heard in public. We're back into the music. We've still got Leon Thomas right now, though. Celebrating Wikelea for Katonga Coffee, joined Kolokesa featuring Folau and Switchy. It's New Femme.

0: No. Not fair. Leon Thomas, go to Wanre Ke Tolu. 26 away from 3. You are tuning in to The Rush with Sia and Henry. We're asking you this question.
1: What gossip did you overhear in public? Over the weekend, I was in an Uber heading home after a night out. The Uber driver started telling me about the gossip that he overheard the passengers previously before me talking about. And I said, excuse me? What do you mean? He said, yeah, I overheard this all. There was some drama apparently happening in a big time company here. Oh, I said the name of the company before, didn't I?
0: Yeah, you did. That's why I was like, why are you changing it now, you fraud?
1: I thought I wasn't supposed to say the name of the company. I realized it just slipped out of my mouth. But that's not my problem, not my company, nor am I a consumer.
0: Are you wearing their jumper today?
1: This one was free. But the Uber driver was telling me all about it. And I said, damn, the Uber drivers must overhear so much gossip. That's why we're asking you, 466 on the text line. What gossip did you overhear in public?
0: Yep.
1: Somebody on the text line said, I overheard a group of girls at a cafe talking about how one of them is getting serious with a Warriors player. He was going out with my sister at the time.
2: Dogs!
0: That's concerning.
2: Dogs.
0: But see, you know what?
1: The ball's not the only ball they're throwing around. I tell you that all the time. They're dogs, all of them.
0: The good thing is, at least it was her and it wasn't her sister that was dating that
1: player. Yeah.
0: Because that'll be suck.
1: Well, something was sucking. Somebody else said, I overheard a popular TikToker who's got over 1 million followers talking about how God told him to cheat.
0: What the hell? I want to know what God they believe in.
1: That's crazy.
0: They must believe in the same God half of the other Auckland men.
1: Damn. I overheard a popular musician talking about drugs. Oh, you could go to any award show, to spin around in a circle and point somewhere, I guarantee you.
0: Mate, we could literally just pop outside of our office and
1: play one song on UFM.
0: Shut up, Henry. You know, I think one of the things that I always, when I go out in public, and sometimes I like to, here's the thing, I know it's Tongan language, but there are times I try to act like I'm not Tongan. Just because there's quite a few Tongans around, I'm like, I don't know if I know anyone. I don't, especially when I don't feel like socializing. But I love when I listen in very carefully and I listen to what they're talking about.
1: Yeah.
0: And then I'm like, man, I really wish I knew who those people were, because, you know, I've heard people talk about their daughter-in-laws, how they don't like them, they pretend. And I'm like, man.
1: Do you think you visually look Tongan?
0: I've been told that I don't.
1: Just the only reason why I bring that up is just because if, like, I was a group of Tongans, if I was a Tongan and I could speak fluent Tongan and I'm with my Tongan friends, I would look around first to see if there's anyone who looks visually Tongan before I start talking kaka in Tongan.
0: I've always been, for the most part, people always ask me, oh my God, are you Niuean? You look Niuean. And I'm like, no. I might have a little bit of Niuean in me. I don't know. I might have to do those DNA tests there on us.
1: You definitely have before.
0: Shut your face.
1: I mean, that's what the gossip has overheard. Just a reminder, be careful about what it is that you say in public. Otherwise, guess what? It's going to end up on the radio.
0: Yeah.
1: If you want to find out what that company was, check out The Rush Rewind. That's how you're there.
0: Because, you know, we only don't say the name again on the second voice break. We've still got a throwback from Eve coming up and Jay King. This one is Paul Weta, Carmen Fide Funk featuring La Coco. It's New Femme.

0: Hey, listen, I just want to thank everyone listening to this Hammerfire album. Wow, what a stink album, eh? Hey, shout out to Proof Junkie putting it on. Oh, yeah, Minnie Mouse. And to the Uso. Poetic, you're a man. La Coco. Oh, it's delicious. All right.
1: Yes, sir.
0: Yeah, well, I've got five men.
2: Old school classics. New FM.
3: It's about that time, y'all. Rough Riders. You know, Teflon.

0: That is a brand new one from Jay King. It is called Stronger Than Ever. We're 13 minutes away from 3 on The Rush.
1: And over in Australia in the weekend, they had their Logies Awards. 67 years this has been running, and this is celebrating a national TV, so it's their TV awards. What's the New Zealand equivalent? Oscars.
0: No, it is the... I have no clue.
1: I don't even know if we have one now that I think about it. But the Logies Awards over in Australia, they have just made history with Deborah Mailman, who is a Australian actress. Have a little bit of a listen to her speech to find out why they have made history.
2: It would take me a very, very long time to thank the people that I need to thank, the people who have shaped who I am today. You know who you are. And I hope you know that how grateful I am for the role that you've played in my life. I'm overwhelmed with pride to be the first Aboriginal person to receive this honour.
0: That's crazy.
1: Massive congratulations to her. She is the first Indigenous person ever in the 67 years that the Logies Awards has been running in Australia to be inducted into the Hall of Fame. Now, I think if you're not sure who Deborah Mailman is, if you think the Sapphires, she was the older sister. She was the very strict one. Like, you know, we have to do things like this. That's who she played, but she's been in many other TV series and films in Australia. But massive congratulations to her. 67 years is crazy.
0: Yeah, she's only the sixth woman to receive this,
1: wild
0: this honor. Congratulations. That's a massive, massive feat. And I feel like Australia, if you're listening, you need to give more awards to some Indigenous people, right? 67 years, and this is the first Indigenous person that you're honouring is crazy.
1: It's absolutely wild. We're getting back on into the music, though, but again, massive congratulations go out to Deborah Mailman. I don't even think she listens to The Rush, but you know what?
0: She's just a huge fan.
1: Just after today, she just might. After 3, though, we're back with our match report from sports over the weekend, and we celebrate weekend. Lea Fakatonga. Request line is open 466 Mishan right after this.
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0: few minutes at 3. Kia ora, I'm Vamaila Lea Tino. Prime Minister Christopher Luxon insists he retains the full backing of his cabinet following a failed leadership challenge last week. Former Defence Minister Chris Penk resigned after initiating the move, though questions remain over Education Minister Erica Stanford's delayed public support. Luxon tells Radio New Zealand's Morning Report that Stanford froze under media pressure at the airport and he has no doubt about her loyalty.
1: In this case, it was pretty straightforward. One individual launched a challenge. That failed. We moved on to a confidence vote and we went out of that room united. And so that's important to me. Now, you know, that's the best way to deal with it, I think, as a leader. Front it, deal with it, and make sure everyone stays aligned so that we don't get into dysfunction like we've seen in the past.
0: A former Labour MP is disappointed over the ACT Party's plan to strip the public service of cultural protocols and recruit staff based on merit, not race. ACT is proposing one law for all with a public service that treats people as individuals and getting rid of race-based hiring requirements. Party leader David Seymour says ACT will restore a public service based on merit and need with the same employment rules as any other business. Alpito William Seo says treating public servants as equal individuals does not guarantee equal outcomes.
2: New Zealand's public service should reflect New Zealand. Calling everyone equal sounds appealing, but treating everybody identically when their circumstances are different doesn't necessarily produce equal outcomes. And if you strip out cultural capability, you don't remove politics from the public service, you remove knowledge from it.
0: Palau's president has alleged that a Chinese research vessel has made repeated incursions into his country's waters. The GD, a ship designed for environmental monitoring and surveying, was tracked in Palau in late May. Surangol Whips Jr. says it's not the first time that Chinese vessels have made forays into Palau's territory. But he says coming around the time of the recent Chinese nuclear-capable missile test into Pacific waters, the activity of the vessel was suspicious. RNZ Pacific has reached out to the Chinese embassy in New Zealand for a response. Volleyball Waikato has confirmed that a young person who died of meningococcal disease was a valued part of their community. In a social media post, Volleyball Waikato says they were an integral part of their community, competing, coaching and volunteering for many years. They wanted to ensure everyone was aware of the signs and symptoms of meningococcal disease, which include fever, headache, stiff neck, sensitivity to light and confusion. The National Public Health Service has advised that close contacts of the individual have been identified and provided with appropriate treatment and support. And that's PMN News at 3 p.m. For more Pacific news and sport, go to pmn.co.nz.

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1: Come on, this isn't your grandma's, bro. God damn it.
2: The Rush with Sia and Henry.
0: 7 minutes after three as we cruise through for your Monday. 1 hour down, another three to go.
3: Are you excited for that? Are you happy? It was just the way you ended that. It sounded like... Shut up.
0: You just came back from a week off. Shut your face. Shut up.
3: I am happy to be here, truthfully. I was telling Sia when we started the show, just for today, and then I'll go back to my cave after today for the rest of the week.
0: Oh, that was me yesterday. I pretty much spent the whole majority of my day home. I woke up, I went to the gym, and then I just came home. It was the best being indoors.
3: I get why there's people out there who marry rich.
0: Mm.
3: It just gives you the freedom and the luxury. No, I haven't married rich.
0: Mm-hmm.
3: I haven't even married poor. Like, I
0: haven't married. He hasn't even married.
3: But you know what I mean? Like, I understand why there's people who decide that is the life that I'm going to live.
0: Mm-hmm.
3: I'm going to go out and find someone who's rich and just luxuriate, man.
0: I'm ready to be a first lady, guys. Make me rich. Then all I have to do is just wake up, I get to go to the gym, and then I just come and hang out at work.
3: You literally
0: for fun. I'm already rich.
3: And I suppose that's the dream that everyone wants, is the freedom
0: just to financial freedom.
3: Do whatever you want when you want. You don't have to worry about, oh my gosh, I've got to be there work on time. Oh no, my boss is sending me another email. I've got to do this. You just get to live life.
0: Or just be like us. When your boss emails you, we just completely ignore boss lady Tasha's email.
3: I blocked her.
0: Coming off the playlist this hour, we've got Finn Groover, Imani J. We are going to go through the weekend layout for Katonga, so make sure you hang around for that. And also coming up next, we have your sports wrap up from what's been happening over the weekend. This is LMA with 100 on your FM.

0: Finn Groover, aka Finn. That one is Tequila. You're tuning into The Rush.
1: We're back for a Monday, which means there's a whole bunch of sports that we need to recap. And who better to give it to you, women?
0: The Rush.
1: All thanks to our sports reporter, LaTonya Lole, who you can find her stories at pmn.co.nz. In the meantime, a huge congratulations to the All Blacks. They had a big win, 100% scrum success with 90% lineouts, with Anton Signer and Xavier Numia standing out. Rieko Ioane also looks like a man with a new mindset.
0: Rico.
1: Is it Rico? Who spells Rico? R-I-E-K-O.
0: Who says it like how you just said it?
1: Exotic. Rieko. The Warriors won against the Broncos. The dominant Warriors win over a depleted Broncos side. They needed 44 points to jump Penrith, failing short by four. There was a bit of concern, though, with Luke Metcalf grabbing his hamstring. The Waihine and Tigers, 5 tries each, but the boot made the difference. Tigers' Racine McGregor went 5 from 6, while the Waihine managed just 1 from 5. In local rugby, Kelston beat the Grammar 27-15 in the A1 final. Otahu, who took both the Fox Memorial Shield and the Steel Shanks Woman's title. That is so close to a different word that I almost read. I feel like they need to change the shank. Sounds like something completely different. Also, the first 15 finals is happening today. Mags versus Howard College in Pokuranga. Good luck to Emerson. That is our boss lady's daughter, who is the team captain.
0: Yeah.
1: I have been asked to mention, why do the girls have to play at Pokuranga while the boys played at Mount Smart over the weekend?
0: Well, I said, that is the unfair world that we live in, where all these men get all the big fields and we don't.
1: We don't know the answer to that. That's something that you're going to have to take up with your team captain, which is surprisingly your daughter. So congratulations to them. If there's any local sports you would like us to report on, then call Sky Sport, because we're not doing it. Here is Imani J. It's New FM.

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0: Selfish, that is featuring Rihanna. It's by Future. 324, you are tuning in to the beat of the Pacific. It is Sian Henry as we cruise through for your Monday afternoon and happy weekend.
1: Yeah, we are celebrating Tongan Language Week. One of my faves of the year, I must be honest.
0: Can I just say though, I know it is the weekend Lea Whakatonga, but I truly believe that here on The Rush, we celebrate Lea Whakatonga every single day, except Saturday and Sunday, because we're not employed to be here on the weekend. But every other day, Monday to Friday, 2 to 6. Mm-hmm. Like, it's Tongan all day, every day, because Henry can't speak Samoan. Mm-hmm. All the te reo Māori, but yeah. I'm just kidding.
1: You can't. See, you can't speak English.
0: So it's all about balance here on The Rush. But happy weekend, Lea Whakatonga, to all of our MMT people out there listening, man.
1: The theme for this year, let me give it a crack. Koe tau hiva, koe fe unu mahuinga ia ki he mo ui ae tonga, which means our music is a vital strand of our Tongan culture. Mm. How about that? And I tell you what, whoever came up with that theme, sit down, come a little bit closer, please. Because if I hear one more, oh, language is the key to our hearts and survival of our people.
0: Did you just put on your John Buller voice?
1: Yes, like, okay, I understand. We all understand that language is the key to our future, right? But I like that they did it in a different way, saying that music is a massive part of keeping language alive, which is something that Sia has always said. If you want to learn the language, go
0: learn
1: listen
0: a song. Or like learn a dance.
1: Yeah.
0: You know, that's why I'm enjoying, Tongan Language Week, but sidebar, I've been currently taking Kokalan dance classes, but I'm like, man, like dance is another way just to pick up the language.
1: It's just little bits of including yourself in parts of the culture that help keep the language alive.
0: Amen. And at 4 p.m., we are going to be playing a Tongan Language Week game called Lea Whakatonga or Lea Fake. So make sure you hang around to find out what that is all about. But opening up the Tongan Language Week yesterday at the upside down looking church in Mangere on Favona.
1: What?
0: The upside down looking boat.
1: Is that what you guys call it in Mangere?
0: That's what I see when I look at it.
1: The upside down
0: doing
1: looking
0: up a
1: church.
0: Bay, otherwise the Lesieli Hall in Mangere. Oh, did I say church? I meant boat.
1: Yeah.
0: Anyways, they had a pohiva last night with some of our team here at PMN. They did get to make their way, and a lot of the high schools or Tongan students from high schools all over Tamaki Makaurau, they got together and they were sharing music. If you want to check that out, you can find some of that online, or otherwise follow the number one Tongan journalist, John Bulo. We're getting back into the music though. Do not forget, 4 p.m. we are playing Lea Whakatonga or Lea Fake. Find out what the rules are at 4. This is Fee, join Konex and Folau Lofatai. It's New Femme.

0: That one, no, stop song. That one is Jake Book. It is Every Little Thing. You're tuning in to The Rush with us, Sia and Henry. We're 23 minutes away from four.
1: You know, there's not many things that can offend me. You can say whatever you like about me. Don't often get offended, right? Mm-hmm. I did get offended, though, over the week that I was away. Obviously, we went to the Pacific Music Awards. There were some things that happened, some things that were said, right? When Sia and I were presenting the award, some things slipped out of my mouth. It wasn't planned. It wasn't supposed to happen. But you know, Sia and I, if there's one thing that we're going to be, it's ourselves. I was out and about finishing off whatever had to be taken care of in my personal life. And I was out and about in a shop and somebody yelled out to me, say, "Hey, you're the guy from TikTok."
0: Nice.
1: No, actually,
0: oh, not nice.
1: There was a part of me that got a little bit offended. I just smiled.
0: Why?
1: Because 10 years I've been sitting behind this microphone.
0: Oh, and they know you as the guy from TikTok.
1: And there's nothing wrong if you're known for TikTok. Good on you. It's just, I don't think I want to be known as the guy from TikTok. I want to be known as the guy from UFM that's helped support many artists.
0: Do you know what you are? Because now you're known as the guy with the look, touch the tip. So I think that person will now, once they see you again on TikTok, they'll be like, oh my God, there he is. The guy is actually from UFM.
1: Yeah, and there was a little part of you that, and I don't want, maybe offended's not the right word, but I did be like, no, loser. I've spent 10 years playing our Pacific music, keeping our languages alive. That's me. But you do get offended, like, when you get known for a certain thing where you're like, oh, I don't want to be known for that.
0: Do you know what? And here's the thing, like, I love sitting behind the microphone because, you know, the beauty of this part of this job is that I don't have to brush my hair.
1: You can just come as we are.
0: I love, like, honestly, I just love being scruffy, like, looking homeless and coming into work. But I have found myself at times when people are like, oh my gosh, you're Sia from New FM. And I'm like, this, no. And I get nervous and shy. But the thing is, I don't know why. I know I should be proud of it and the work that I do. But then all of a sudden, I just like, I'm like, this is me. I go, and I crack a joke. I'm like, oh no, I'm Sia the cleaner. I'm like, I'm Sia from Tonga. You know what I mean? Like,
1: it is a weird concept to do what we do. And then people be like, oh, this, that, and the other.
0: Yeah.
1: It is weird.
0: It's either that now or it's, oh my God, you're the girl that, your TikToks are so funny.
1: Yeah.
0: I'm like, just say you laugh at me exposing my fat rolls on the internet.
1: Would you rather be known for TikToks or for your work here at UFM though? I personally would rather be known for UFM.
0: Yeah. Well, the thing is, I'm myself in both, both environments. So I guess I don't really care.
1: See, I do.
0: Why?
1: I don't know.
0: Why do you care?
1: I don't know. And there's not much that I care about. I don't know why.
0: The you in your car is the same you over here. It's just that your vocab, like, there's certain words you can't say that you can say on TikTok.
1: Do you know what I think it is? Is because...
0: You think you're all that, eh?
1: No. Well, I mean, radio has always been my dream, right? That is the one thing that I wanted to do. That was where I put all the eggs in one basket that I don't really have any other skills if I was to get fired, knock on wood, right now. But I feel like it's because I put all my heart, soul, blood, sweat and tears into the radio game that I feel like I want people to know me for that.
0: Okay.
1: Whereas TikTok is just something that happened where I'm just sitting there telling you the stories of my life.
0: Then I think I got an idea for your next TikTok. How about you go on and you acknowledge that person that said, hey, you're from TikTok.
1: Yeah.
0: And then you go on a rant about, I want you to know me from here. And then maybe we'll have some more listeners come through.
1: Okay.
0: And it will direct them to The Rush Rewind.
1: Yeah. Which, if you don't know what that is, you can find that on Spotify right now. The Rush Rewind. You can catch up on all the episodes that you've missed out on.
0: Nice work.
1: Plug it.
0: We've still got Anisha and Mystic and a brand new one from Teddy Swims right now, though. This is Just Snow. It's 6:90. It's New FM.

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0: Debbie Does with...
1: Excuse me? How dare you, see? How dare you?
0: I don't even know what words just came out of my mouth. That is Teddy Swims right there with Mr. Know-it-all.
1: Mm-hmm.
0: Sorry.
1: We have just been following the news. Some sad news came out.
0: Yes.
1: About actress Hayden Panettiere, I believe is how you say that.
0: I thought it was Panettiere.
1: No, that is not her last name. Her name is Hayden Panettiere. Some breaking news. She's passed away at 36 years old.
0: Mm-hmm.
1: So sad. You would remember her from...
0: Bring It On.
1: Bring It On. She was from
0: 24.
1: Heroes. She was also did a movie with The Rock, I think. I may have made that
0: up. Let me double check.
1: But there's no information yet as to what has happened, but her team have released a statement.
0: She voiced the voice in Bugs Life. She was in Remember the Titans?
1: She was so young as well, 36 years old. I tell you what, to all you young kids out there, 36, a lot of people say, oh, that's old, that's old.
0: How can you say it?
1: But doesn't that sound young when referring to someone who's passed away?
0: It is young.
1: That's so crazy.
0: See,
1: man.
0: To me, I think when someone's probably reached like 70 plus, I'm like, now you're old.
1: See,
0: because I think 60s are still young as well.
1: Old, right? You can still work at 60. I mean, you can still work at 70.
0: And some of you guys are still sexy at 60.
1: But what, who? Name one.
0: I don't know their names. I've just seen them. anywho, coming up after 4 p.m. we celebrate Wike Lea Whakatonga. If you think you're game enough to play with us, we've got a game called Lea Whakatonga or Lea Whakafake. Make sure you hang around to find out what the rules are on that. Also, somebody has said, The Rush, we need your help. And what do? We help. We've got Drake and Zinni on ways for you, 466 on text line for your shout outs and your requests.
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1: Come on, this isn't your grandma's, bro. God damn it.
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0: Forgot to say hi to the kids.
3: Hello, kiddies.
0: Welcome back from school if you went, or if you didn't.
3: So when I
0: When I went gym this morning, a few of the kids, there's something that's going around because a lot of people are actually sick right now.
3: Yeah.
0: Kids are recovering. Now the parents are getting sick. So please look after yourself.
3: Jeremy, man.
0: Yeah,
3: what purpose do kids serve apart from spending your money and making you sick?
0: They make you happy.
3: Mm-mm.
0: Don't the little kids in your family make you happy?
3: No, they make me sad. They make me angry.
0: You've never experienced happiness or joy being around a child?
4: Never.
0: That's probably how your parents felt around you, Henry.
3: That may change when I eventually hold my own baby in my own arms.
0: I hope you're not going to hold your baby like that, because the way he's holding his arms up right now. I'm sick of you, Oi.
3: Shout out to the kids, man.
0: Coming up though, 0800-223-1003. That is our toll-free number. If you think you are game enough to play our game, Lea Whakatonga or Lea Whakafake, it is our game to play to celebrate weekend Lea Whakatonga. We've got a few words for you. You've got to spot out what the Tongan words are and what are the fake Tongan words we've put in this game of Lea Whakatonga or Lea Whakafake. 0800-223-1003. Preferably, I would like you to not be Tongan, because I know you're going to know. This 3 hours is down here. Lala, thank you.

0: Fake. Henry, nobody was game enough on 0800-223-1032. Play the game. So you are going to be my first contestant.
1: Okay.
0: And hopefully tomorrow we are going to have someone who will like to play with us on air. So yes. I've got three words. Here are the rules. I've got three words. You have got 3 seconds per word to decide. If it is a lea whakatonga, you will hear this. If it is a lea whakafake, you will hear this once you've given me your answer. Does that make sense?
1: Okay. Keep in mind, I am 7% Tongan, so this should be in my blood. Okay.
0: Well, someone else in the office just discovered they're 14%, so someone's beating you. Yes.
1: Damn it all.
0: He said, damn it all. All right, Henry, time to play for Wiki Lea Whakatonga, our game. Go Lea Whakatonga or Lea Whakafake. Mm-hmm. Starting it real nice and simple. You got 3 seconds. Is this a lea whakatonga or lea whakafake? Malo.
1: Lea whakatonga. Okay.
0: Sopingi.
1: Lea whakatonga. Fake, fake, fake! Fake?
0: Oh, it was you real. You got that wrong.
1: Oh,
0: it was a real Tongan where it was a lea whakatonga. Your last word for lea whakatonga or lea whakafake? Faeleni.
1: That's lea whakafake.
0: Well
1: done.
0: I mixed that. I remixed Fa'e, which is mum.
1: Yes, I did.
0: And Meleni is watermelon. Yes. And so I just took Lenny and got Fa'e Lenny.
1: Melon mum.
0: And that, ladies and gentlemen, is how you play Lea Whakatonga or Lea Whakafake. So tomorrow, 0800-223-1003, if you would like to play that game, we are going to play
1: what
0: that.
1: What does the second word mean? Sapingi or whatever?
0: Sopingi.
1: Word.
0: Shopping.
1: Ah. Yeah. Oh.
0: No, you sapingi. Sopingi.
1: What does 292 mean?
0: You know you. I'll tell you on the Rush Rewind. All right. Taran, fall in love again. It's your fam.

0: Best of My Love, that is Tomorrow People. 26 after 4, you're tuning in to the Beat of the Pacific. It's The Rush on New FM.
1: And somebody is in love and they've reached out to us here for some help.
0: Aww.
1: So I said, you hold tight, we'll give it to The Rush whānau and we'll let them decide what you should do.
0: Right now, this is Etu, Love Me on New FM.

0: Waves is the name of the song. It is Creed the Kid. It's a DJ Noise remix. Happy Tongan Language Week. You're tuning in to New FM.
1: Yeah, somebody's reached out for our help, Sia.
0: Yes, they have.
1: They said, I need some advice from you too. And I thought, because you guys have so much wisdom and knowledge, why not just bite the bullet and ask?
0: That's it.
1: I said, you're right. There is nobody wiser
0: than us.
1: More knowledgeable than the rush. Here is the message they have sent through. I'm in a dilemma. I've caught feelings for a girl in my friend group. I'm not sure if I should go for it and try asking her out and potentially ruin our friendship and make the whole group awkward, or should I just leave it and hide those feelings? Henry and Sia, what would you guys do? I said, you hold tight, sir. Let us reach out to the Rush whānau, who, again, are the most experienced people in the world. Maybe they can give some advice before we give ours, some unwarranted advice. And you know what? I understand that when you start to get the butterflies in your stomach, when you're around somebody for the first time, it is easy to be like, yeah, let me just take this and run with it and hope for the best. But also you need to gauge whether or not the feelings are mutual.
0: That's it.
1: You know what I mean? Because one thing you don't want to do is, in my opinion, ruin the friendship.
0: If they're still listening right now, do you know if the feeling's mutual? Have you had any signs? Have you had any moments?
1: That's what I'm saying.
0: Like, message us right now.
1: Because it is a bit of a weird kind of... See, and there's that saying, you shouldn't cucker where you eat. You know what I mean? On account of stuff gets messy.
0: That's it. And you've got your friend group too.
1: Yeah.
0: Also, how much do you still want to be friends with everyone if it doesn't work out?
1: That's what I'm saying. Because let's just say it does work out, right?
0: Yep.
1: And then later on down the track,
0: they're all going to be happy for you.
1: But then you split up. They then have to pick sides on.
0: Who said you have to pick sides?
1: Well, eventually it gets to that point.
0: You guys ain't God.
1: You cheat on her or she cheats on you.
0: None of you are Jesus. Let's ask the Rush whānau.
1: Okay.
0: Let's speak English first.
1: Okay, let's check into the Rush whānau. 466 on the text line, 0800-223-103. If you've got any advice for our brother who has started to catch feelings for a girl in the friend group, but isn't sure whether or not he should take the shot, 466 on the text line.
0: Let us know and we'll share. Hopefully, Totoko's still listening. And we'll jump back on soon. This is Star, Irie Lava and Loms Brown. This one is called Root Session. It's 434. You're tuning into New FM.

0: Yeah. It's called Rude Session featuring Irie Love and Loms Brown by Star. 4:37, you're tuning into the Beat of the Pacific. It is The Rush with Sia and Henry.
1: If you are just tuning in, we are reaching out to you because a listener has reached out to us and said, you know what, I need some advice from you two because you guys just have so much wisdom and knowledge. So let me ask. The dilemma they found themselves in is that they've caught feelings for a girl in the friend group. He's not sure if he should go for it and try asking her out, but potentially ruin the friendship and make a whole friend group awkward, or should he just leave it and hide those feelings? He's saying, what do I do? What do I do? There's a bit of a sticky situation. We've got somebody on the phone lines. We've got our brother Stephen.
0: Malolele, Stephen, fefehake.
2: Hey, male, male. Safe.
1: Stephen, you've got some advice for our brother. Have you been in the situation yourself? Is that why you called?
2: Yeah, I have.
1: Okay, I love it. All right, Stephen, tell us, how did it work out? What did you do?
2: I wasn't going to go for it because I didn't want to ruin my friends group, but that guilt built up in me, like knowing that if I see her or someone else, it's going to make me feel some type of way anyway.
1: I see.
2: So, like, at the end of the day, you focus on your own happiness. Like, yeah, friends will come and go, but if you find that one person that makes you feel like you want to wake up in the morning and stuff like that, like, you know, then go for it. Like, the worst that could happen is you could say no and your life will move on. Like, you could grow on, you could get some new friends and stuff like that. But that regret will eat at you in ways that words will never be able to describe. And I'm thankful that I still have my partner now.
1: It worked out for Steven.
2: Yeah, worked out.
0: How long have you guys been together now, Stephen, if you don't mind us asking?
2: More than 12 years.
1: Damn! Whoa. Okay, all right.
0: See?
1: There's some good advice.
0: So what I'm taking from Stephen is, like, just go for it.
1: Yeah, give it a crack.
2: 100%.
1: And then give her a crack.
0: So shut up, Henry. Now, can I ask, Stephen, you know, for our friend that's asking for help, once you asked your partner out, what was the vibe like in the friends group?
2: They were happy. Like, yeah, some of them were following, you know, as people, they'll be like, oh, yes, at this whole time, blah, blah, blah. But at the end of the day, we're focused on your own happiness. Like, everyone else that outside noise can stay out there, you know. As long as you're happy, your partner's happy, then what else is there to worry about, you know?
1: Okay, all right. I'll tell you what, Stephen, we're going to pass this information on to the person who has messaged us, and we'll give you an update whether or not it works or not, whether he has a girlfriend or no friends. That lies on you, Stephen.
0: Shut your face. You know what I do also like? I feel like we might need to have Stephen on more often. He sounds like a very wise man.
1: He's lived some life, have you, Stephen?
2: Hey man, without risk, there's no glory. And without glory, man, what's the point of life?
1: That's what I say when I'm at the casino. Thank you, Stephen, for your input.
0: Oh my God.
2: Hey, Malo, happy Tongan language week. And yeah, Malo.
0: Malo, Albito, Stephen. Oh my gosh. Honestly, Stephen.
1: Okay, that's good advice.
0: Hopefully he doesn't hang up before our voice break ends, because I do want to grab Stephen's number, because I feel like maybe him and his missus, we might need them for future wisdom.
1: Okay, all right.
0: Conversations.
1: Mm-hmm. But thank you. Somebody on the text line said, nah, don't ruin the friendship. So it's a bit of a 50-50 at the moment. I'm going to say, you know what? Like Stephen said, there's no risk without taking her bra off. What did he say?
0: No, that's after.
1: I'm going to say, just do it.
0: No, he said there's no risk without the... No, you know what? Sorry, Stephen. Yeah, we're going to work on active listening. But it's something about the glory comes after the risk.
1: My vote, Sia, I'm going to tell him to do it.
0: Okay.
1: Oh, am I regretting my answer?
0: Bro, can you relax?
1: See that squat, see that form? No, I'm going to say, give it a crack. Like Steven said, the worst that can happen is she says no.
0: Yeah.
1: You can find a new friend. You know,
0: the thing is, I'm going to tell you to go for it as well. And honestly, just for me, it's a don't ever sit around wondering what if.
1: I will say, don't go full, like, blazing with your tongue out saying, hey, you want to go on a date? No. Ease into it.
0: Leave your tongue inside your mouth.
1: Ease into it. You know, drop some hints and see if she's picking up what you're putting down.
0: All right. Well, we're going to have to give our feedback to our friend, Malo Apito, to Stephen for the wise advice. And we're going to see... We have to keep everyone updated now.
1: We'll keep you updated.
0: And if our friend doesn't keep us updated, I'm going to block them from messaging us. This is UB40 Grooving. It's New FM.

0: Omega Levine, that is featuring Inf Anchor, and I missed the other name because it's already gone off my screen, but it's New FM. We are 11 minutes away from 5 and slowly approaching the last hour. You know, something is a little bit funny about the air in Auckland at the moment, because if we think about it, last week, the unfortunate event that happened over at Sylvia Park, Botany Mall yesterday, the cinema went up in flames. This morning, as I was sitting in my car outside at the Mangere Town Centre, I hear like, and I'm like, what's like that? Somebody's car sounds like they hit something or they're broken down. I turn to see a car speeding, like, right across from where the poolside is to where the old Woolies used to be. The car's falling to pieces. It was a car chase. That's the first time I've ever seen one in real life.
1: Do you know, last week, there must be something there. Me and my mum were walking down a particular road in West Auckland, which is known to be a dodgy road, right? But me and my mum were just walking down the road, both of us on our phones. Somebody on the side of us said, look at those two. I could easily steal both their phones. Me and my mum, not even playing.
0: They don't. Rachel doesn't play. What
1: we
0: did Rachel say?
1: We both turned around and said, would like to see you effing try. Like, but it was so simultaneously that we both said it that the person was like, oh.
0: Did they look scared?
1: Yes. But keep in mind, my mum is about 3 foot nothing, but she'll know how to reach up and get you when she needs to, man.
0: Isn't it buzzy to you when, and Henry and I do this a lot as well, on air or off air, when we say the same thing at the exact same time, the same way. This happened to me last week in training. The coach, you know, demonstrating, doing whatever they're doing. And they're talking about using the rope for people that, you know, they can rope climb and things like that. As the coach was demoing, me and one of the other little girls who I call 12-y, we both go, "Wee!" And she looked at me, she goes, did we both just do that at the same time? I was like, this is scary.
1: That's osmosis, I think they call it.
0: Osmosis.
1: I think so. Don't quote me on that. Or synchronicity. Osmosis. I think.
0: Did you make up synchronicity?
1: No, that's a word. Synchronicity. Oh. When things synchronize.
0: Oh.
1: Yeah.
0: Okay.
1: Osmosis. I don't actually know what that means. I think it has to do with your body.
0: Okay.
1: Okay, well, okay, push play and play song.
0: Coming up after 5 p.m. though, we continue with your shout outs and your requests, 466 on the text line. But after 5, we're asking you this question. What's a backhanded compliment you have given?
2: I'm the magic genie. What are your 3 wishes?
0: Ooh, can I have $1 billion?
2: Yes.
0: World peace?
2: I'll see what I can do.
0: And some Kara coconut milk.
2: Why don't you buy that with $1 billion?
0: Well, I could, but this is a radio ad for Kara, so...
2: How's this then? I'll now say the magic word. Abracadabra. See what I did there? Instead of saying abracadabra, I said abracadabra.
0: Yes, well done. Very clever, genie.
2: Kara turns wishes into delicious.
3: Hey, where are you two off to?
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0: News at 5, Talofokoe, I'm Vamala Leatinu. Indigenous designers, creatives, and fashion enthusiasts from as far as Alaska, Taiwan, and India bring their unique perspectives to this week's NZ Fashion Week Kahuria in Auckland. The Kahui Collective Runway and the inaugural New Zealand Indigenous Fashion Symposium will showcase Indigenous excellence while helping designers, entrepreneurs, and emerging creatives build new networks, skills, and business opportunities. Led by acclaimed Māori designer and Kahui Collective founder Kitty Nathan, the program will include fashion talent from Aotearoa, the Pacific, North America, Australia, and beyond, creating unique opportunities for cultural exchange, learning, and connection.
1: What we really want to hear from them is the reality of their worlds. What is it like to design, manufacture, try and retail in whatever country they're from? Our whole theme is Te Taiao, so the natural environment. How do we connect to the natural environment? How do we protect her and nurture while we're trying to create fashion?
0: School enrollments have increased by 18% in the nation's 17 charter schools, but teacher union advocates are worried there's not enough independent oversight over them. Chris Abercrombie, president of the Post Primary Teachers Association, says the growth raises questions about whether charter schools are being held to the same standard as public schools. He says if we actually wanted to improve outcomes, that what we should be doing is fixing the state system.
2: We don't actually know what their goals are, or what their achievement statistics should be, what their attendance statistics should be, because it's all business contracts. We don't actually know what they're being assessed against. So state schools have independent assessment through NZQA, through Aero. So they give a really clear message about how schools are working. Charter schools don't have to have any of that. So we're basically relying on charter schools to tell us how well they're doing.
0: To the Pacific, Fiji now has 11 political parties registered to contest the upcoming general elections. The Fiji Sun says Fiji's Registrar of Political Parties, Ana Mataithiwa, approved the registration of the Liberation of Fiji Party this week. Mataithiwa says the LFP, registered under the Political Parties Registration Conduct Funding and Disclosures Act 2013, had met all legal requirements. Fiji Liberation Party joined a list of new parties launched over the last 24 months, including One Nation, Next Gen Alliance Party, People First, Kingdom Unite All People's Party, and We Unite Fiji Party. Fiji's elections are expected to be held by February next year. Pacific governments are monitoring the global and regional bird flu situation, including developments in New Zealand and Australia. Karen Bard of the Northern New Zealand Seabird Trust has worked as a threatened migratory species advisor for the Secretariat of the Pacific Regional Environment Program. She says the biggest threat for the Pacific is its wildlife, especially in islands where some species are endemic and already under pressure.
3: Those small populations of endemic species that are highly threatened would be, you know, if they got into those populations, there is a potential for them to potentially, you know, wipe out some species, which would be horrific. So, yes, the potential impact for the Pacific is significant.
0: To sports, the South African women's rugby team have claimed the Ubuntu Umbula Trophy following its 29-22 win over Fijiana Churchill Park in Lautoka on Saturday. Fijiana led 10-5 lead at halftime, but Fiji could not keep the momentum up in the second half as the Springboks women's came back hard in the second spell of 40 minutes. The visitors found gaps in the Fijian defence and converted its opportunities to take control of the contest. South Africa had won the first test in Suva the week earlier, earning the right to return home with the trophy. And that's PMN News at 5 p.m. For more Pacific news and sport, go to pmn.co. Don't in Z.

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3: Damn,
0: last hour of The Rush.
3: I know they're cutting fundings here, but damn, they cut us instantly.
0: Knock on wood. Oi, honestly, we're officially into the last hour of The Rush. And if you missed it over the weekend, over in Disneyland, they had their ultimate concert celebration for D23 Day at the Disney California. At Disney in California.
3: Yep. Mm-hmm.
0: They had their lineup: Jodie Benson, Lea Salonga, I hope I'm saying that right, Anika Noni Rose, hey, Halle Berry, Ali Cravalho, Paige O'Hara, Susan Egan, Judy Kuhn? Kuhn? How do you say her name, boy?
3: Judy who?
0: And Catherine Larraia.
3: If we had to put a T at the end of that, we would have been shut down.
0: Wait, this is how it's spelled: K-U-H-N. How would you say it?
3: Kuhn. Kuhn. Hun.
0: Corn.
3: Yeah, go hun.
0: But what an amazing opportunity for Catherine Langaaya as well as Ali Cravalho. Have a little bit of a listen when they talk to the stage.

0: That's off the latest.
1: Yes, this is the Mona? Only new song they added to the live original.
0: Oh, okay, because mm-hmm. I still haven't watched it. So I was like, yeah. I don't know this song. But honestly, what a lineup.
1: Yeah.
0: I was looking and I was like, man, Brandy.
1: She's beautiful. Eh?
0: She is stunning. Mm-hmm. She still sounds amazing as ever. But I think one of my favorite parts is when they all performed it together. Have a little bit of a listen to this.

0: Who's your favorite Disney princess?
1: Mulan.
0: Ah.
1: I want to be like Mulan.
0: Yeah, a boy.
1: I want to be chosen for the one. Not like, I want to be like, you know, people look at Mulan like, oh, you can't do anything. And then she's like, bam, look at me be a baddie. Mm. But I think Mulan, and I know I probably should say Moana just because, but I'd be lying if I chose her first. It's actually Mulan. Who's yours?
0: Pocahontas.
1: Really?
0: Yeah.
1: Why her?
0: Because I always wanted to paint with the colours of the wind. I wanted to pet raccoon. I want to talk to the grandmother willow.
1: Okay.
0: You know what I mean? I want to be taken by a white man.
1: I want to be taken by a rich white man is what I want. Oh my God. Okay, so you want the raccoon. You know when you said that, instantly in my head I thought, I want to be Mulan, but I don't want the dragon. I want to be friends with the monkey from The Lion King.
0: Rafiki.
1: Yeah.
0: No, the dragon. Mushu, are you crazy? A magic little creature that follows you around?
1: Nah, because you know how he's a bit dumb. I'm like, you can only be one of us that's dumb and that's me. But you can find all of that up on the line. We're getting back on into the music. On the playlist, we've got The Dream, Church and AP before we hit 5:30. This is Bonnie Fasio Samoa, my baby. It's New Femme.

0: And that's Guy Sebastian and Eve with Who's That Girl? It's right here on The Rush.
1: Coming up next on the show, we're talking about backhanded compliments because I was recently given by someone who I love very much. This is Church and AP. It's Aikilea Girl. That's Auckland Girls. Aikilea.

0: And Dennis Swiss with Answer Me Now here at UFM, the final hour of this show with The Rush.
1: We are talking about backhanded compliments right about now, because I was given one over the weekend and I was given it on social media. Mm-hmm. Last week, Henry, as we know, your lips touched a tip. We were at the Pacific Music Awards for 2026. Over the weekend, I said, you know what, let me actually post my photos, because a shout out to my glam squad. When it comes to events like that, as we all know, for us ladies, it takes a little bit more effort than it does for our brothers to get ready. You've got to think about hair and makeup, blah, blah, blah, blah, blah. Shout out to Tassie Snaps. Tassie is the makeup artist who dolled me up, made me all glam. So I thought, oh, I'm going to post some photos. I felt actually pretty on that night. Mm-hmm. And my caption online was something along the lines of, when I have places to be, probably the only time you'll find me looking like a girl. And then my godmother, bless her, I absolutely love her, she comments in Tongan, love you.
0: And translations, please.
1: She pretty much said, yes, yeah, dress up all the time so that you're pretty. Love you. And I was like, you know, reading it in Tongan, I completely get it. But then the Palangi side of my brain was like, is she insulting me?
0: Yeah.
1: But I know she'd never want to insult me. Like, if she was going to tell me something to hurt my feelings, it would be for a purpose. But I was like, damn, that's a backhanded compliment I wasn't expecting.
0: Yeah, maybe it also suggests like, oh yeah, when you're not dressed up, you kind of look like a rat.
1: I admitted that online. I said, when every other day, I look scruffy.
0: But not everybody dresses up every day. And if you do, then, well, good for you.
1: Do you know what I realized, though? Because I was watching something online and there was this man talking about, also, he has money.
0: Yeah.
1: And this thing, I was like, if I had money, I probably would dress up every day. And he's like, life's too short. Dress up every day like you're dressing up for a party. And I said, you're right. Because when you dress up for a party, you feel good.
0: Well, that's the whole thing. If you look good, feel good.
1: Yeah, but then also, like, can't look good, feel good if your budget, you know, doesn't reflect that. But backhanded compliments, have you ever given one? I feel like you, Henry, probably the king of backhanded compliments.
0: Given, never. Received all the time. People, do you know the worst one that people, and they don't mean it negatively, but in my head I'm like, well, what do you think I look like? When they say, wow, you know what, you look better in person. I say, excuse me. I hate that one.
1: I think anyone who works in radio or has been on air, they can understand that when they say, oh my gosh, you look nothing like you sound.
0: Yeah, people always say, oh, you sound taller than you actually are.
1: How does someone sound tall?
0: Well, that's what I mean. I mean,
1: wait, are you tall? No, you're actually not that tall.
0: Excuse me. I'm not 6 foot, and I've always said if I had the money, I would go and get surgery to make myself taller. I wish
1: Isn't
0: I was taller.
1: Isn't that crazy? I'd get surgery on my feet and you just get longer net legs.
0: I think I'm like 5'8", 5'9".
1: No, you're not. You're not that much taller than me, Henry.
0: I'm like 6'3", I think.
1: I think I'm five.
0: No, I think I'm like 170.
1: I almost swore just
0: then. I think I'm like 175 centimetres or something ridiculous like
1: that. Well, 466 on the text line, let's take it to the New FM listeners. What is a backhanded compliment you have given? I was given one, but what's a backhanded compliment you've given? 466 on the text line or toll free 800-223-103. This is Diggy 2 Pay Request Line. It's New FM.

0: That's the Kid Laroi with Girls. It's the final hour of the show right here on The Rush.
1: We're asking you on the text line, 466, what is a complimented backhanded that you have given? Did that make any sense?
0: Zero, actually.
1: Okay, let me start again. What is a backhanded compliment you have given to somebody? Because, bless my godmother, absolutely love her. I posted up some photos from when we went to the Pacific Music Awards last week, over the weekend, and she pretty much wrote in Tongan, Sia, dress up all the time so that you look pretty. Because my caption said, you know what? If I have somewhere to be, it's the only time I'm going to look like a girl. Every other day, looking scruffy, looking a little bit homeless. So we're talking about, what backhanded compliments have you given?
0: Somebody on the text line said, somebody said this to me once and now I give it to all the other fat people. I love that you're always prepared for the next meal is my go-to. I love that you're always prepared for the next meal is crazy.
1: Wait, that's wild. What the heck?
0: Well, as fatsos, can we just all agree that you're always thinking about what you're going to eat next?
1: Do you know what? I can agree with that. But I've also come to realize through all my friends at the gym that even the skinny ones are doing the same.
0: Yeah.
1: So we're all fat.
0: Well, that's all essentially humans are here for, is to eat.
1: Shut up.
0: But that's essentially all we're here to do. Like, all animals, all living creatures are just looking for food. And by chance, when we have fun, we procreate. Well, I suppose you're eating something.
1: You know what? It was already in my head and you just took it out.
0: Somebody said, you're proof that confidence doesn't have a dress size.
1: That's so true.
0: Yeah.
1: And Would you
0: take that as a backhanded compliment?
1: No, though? I wouldn't.
0: But also, why are these all about fat people? And, you know, we've opened up this can of worms, right? Sarah and I are very open about the word fat. And long before The Rush or Henry Tenney, people weren't talking about openly on the radio about the word fat, right? There is nothing wrong with being fat. It is just what you are.
1: Yeah, if you're a little fatty, you're a little fatty.
0: But being called fat has never been like, oh my God, I'm going to go home and...
1: Because it's more just a description of, like, that's just what you physically look like.
0: Well, if you're 150 kgs, guess what you are? You're fat.
1: You ain't skinny.
0: That's what I mean. And there's nothing wrong with the word fat. Somebody said it's amazing how confident you are. Would you take that as a backhanded compliment?
1: No. You know what I think is a backhanded compliment?
0: Yeah.
1: Is when people say, oh my gosh, you look amazing for your age. Like,
0: yeah.
1: Because what do people actually mean to look like?
0: Well, that's what people say that I talk.
1: But
0: that I don't talk like a Māori or Samoan. I said, well, what am I supposed to talk like? Am I supposed to give you poo colours every 5 minutes? Like, what are you supposed to do?
1: Should I walk around doing teas then every 2 minutes too?
0: Doesn't make any sense. But that's what people are saying. You're actually really smart is one that always hurts me. Somebody said the text line. You're not as dumb as I thought you were. Or like something like that. I get that.
1: Do you know what's a backhanded compliment, I think?
0: What?
1: It's sometimes people... No, that is it. Sorry, I was just going to say that different. No, that... Sorry, it was just rephrased in my head.
0: Oh, wow. You are quite smart.
1: I hate it when you say it like that. Anywho, thank you to everyone for your feedback. We're jumping back in to the music. This is Drake with New Bestie. It's New Femme.
2: Wait, new best friend. Wait. Since when? Wait.
3: Shout out to all my sexy, beautiful, fine ladies in the building. So I'm trying to make sure you're all in here.
2: Okay. Yeah. Yo, Noel, take out the baseline. Yo, my girl, suck in your waistline.

0: with Sia and Henry.
1: And just like that, ladies and gentlemen, it's time for us to wrap up the first day of the week together as The Rise.
2: Yeah, high five.
1: Pow, pow. Give me two of them. Pow, pow.
2: You're such a loser. You really did have a good week off, eh?
1: I did. Watch my...
2: Never come back and pow-pow me like that.
1: I was going to say, watch my smile turn to a frown real fast.
2: Don't
1: as the
2: do
1: week
2: that
1: progresses.
2: Oh yeah, I bet you tomorrow you're going to come and be like,
1: I'm ready to quit. I want to go on holiday again. But as for right now,
2: speaking of which,
1: smile.
2: Somebody probably is going to quit because someone in New Zealand over the weekend won lotto again.
1: Did they?
2: I don't know how much they won, but I'm sure they won enough to like, let me retire.
1: I think it was like $14 million or something. That's a lot of money.
2: That's enough for me to send you all some money and go do whatever I want for the rest of my life and be alone.
1: Oh, do you know, I've said it a million times. I feel in my gut, in my soul, that I'm going to win the lotto. But I think because I keep mentioning it, God's like, you're not going to win. You're not going to win. So from now on,
2: it's either the lotto or the killer's going to get you first. So we'll see which one.
1: At least let me have some money before you kill me, please.
2: Maybe the killer should get to you first. And then when I come to your house, I'm like, guys, let's all go clean up Henry's home.
1: Look for the lotto tickets.
2: I found no lotto ticket.
1: If you win, I would come back and haunt you.
2: That's all right.
1: I would haunt you.
2: You can haunt me because who gets to spend the money in real life? Me.
1: If you're missing anything on the show today, make sure you check out The Rush Rewind. It's up on Spotify. Mm-hmm. You can find us at New FM The Rush. Apart from that, we're back again tomorrow to do it all over again for Tuesday. Continue to celebrate Tongue and Language Week.
2: Yes, we're back with another episode of Lea Whakatonga or Lea Fake.
1: Mm-hmm. So make sure you tune in tomorrow. Have a safe night and we'll catch you then.
2: All right, later, bye.
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0: PM in News at 6. Whakalofalai atu, I'm Vamailele Atinu'u. Prime Minister Christopher Luxon insists he retains the full backing of his cabinet following a failed leadership challenge last week. Former Defence Minister Chris Penk resigned after initiating the move, though questions remained over Education Minister Erica Stanford's delayed public service. Luxon tells Radio New Zealand's Morning Report that Stanford froze under media pressure at the airport and he has no doubt about her loyalty.
1: In this case, it was pretty straightforward. One individual launched a challenge that failed. We moved on to a confidence vote and we went out of that room united. And so that's important to me. Now, you know, that's the best way to deal with it, I think, as a leader. Front it, deal with it, and make sure everyone stays aligned so that we don't get into dysfunction like we've seen in the past.
0: A former Labour MP is disappointed over the ACT Party's plan to strip the public service of cultural protocols and recruit staff based on merit, not race. ACT is proposing one law for all with a public service that treats people as individuals and getting rid of the race-based hiring requirements. Party leader David Seymour says ACT will restore a public service based on merit and need with the same employment rules as any other business. Aupito William Seal says treating public servants as equal individuals does not guarantee equal outcomes.
2: New Zealand's public service should reflect New Zealand. Calling everyone equal sounds appealing, but treating everybody identically when their circumstances are different doesn't necessarily produce equal outcomes. And if you strip out cultural capability, you don't remove politics from the public service, you remove knowledge from it.
0: To the Pacific, Fiji now has 11 political parties registered to contest the upcoming general elections. The Fiji Sun says Fiji's Registrar of Political Parties, Ana Mataitiwa, approved the registration of the Liberation of Fiji Party, LFP, this week. Mataitiwa says the LFP registered under the Political Parties Registration Conduct Funding and Disclosures Act 2013 had met all legal requirements. Fiji Liberation Party joined a list of new parties launched over the last 24 months, including One Nation, Next Gen Alliance Party, People First, Kingdom Unite or People's Party, and We Unite Fiji Party. Fiji's elections are expected to be held by February next year. Pacific governments are monitoring the global and regional bird flu situation, including developments in New Zealand and Australia. Karen Bard of the Northern New Zealand Seabird Trust has worked as a threatened migratory species advisor for the Secretariat of the Pacific Regional Environment Program. She says the biggest threat for the Pacific is its wildlife, especially in islands where some species are endemic and already under pressure.
3: Those small populations of endemic species that are highly threatened would be, you know, if they got into those populations, there is a potential for them to potentially, you know, wipe out some species, which would be horrific. So yes, the potential impact for the Pacific is significant.
0: To sports, the four semi-finalists in the OFC Men's Champions League have been confirmed following the weekend's last round of matches. The first semi-final will be on Wednesday in Fiji and will feature defending champions Auckland City against local side Rewa FC. The second will see Vanuatu's Galaxy FC taking on Solomon Island's Central Coast FC. At the weekend, Auckland FC beat AS Venus 4-3, Rewa defeated Lai City 1-0, Central Coast claimed a 2-0 win over AS Tiga, and Galaxy FC thrashed Tupapa Marairenga FC 7-1. And that's PM News at 6 p.m. For more Pacific news and sport, go to pmn.co.nz.

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1: Yo, who speaks?
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1: Nah, same old Uso. Just kicking back, eh? 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
2: Word, Uso. 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
1: Yo.
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1: I would have so much in store for you, baby.
2: Oh, yeah.
1: I'd be a knight in shining armor. But guess what?

0: PM News at 6. Tal Fakoi, I'm Levi Matautia Morgan. The government has announced a detailed business case for a new Waitemata Harbour crossing in Auckland. That's despite an investment case already having completed by the transport agency, including value engineering and a barge doing seabed testing just 3 months ago. Transport Minister Chris Bishop said that it was unacceptable weight restrictions and a lack of bus lanes were restricting use of the current harbour bridge, and he said that the bridge forms part of the busiest corridor on state highways across the country. But despite the NZTA study recommending a tunnel, the minister said more work was needed before Cabinet could select a preferred option.
1: The project will be the largest and most expensive infrastructure project ever undertaken in New Zealand. It's imperative we get it right because our fiscal position, our economic performance and our reputation as a modern, functional first world economy depends on getting it right.
0: Initial costings for the proposed Waitemata crossing is estimated to cost between $20 and $45 billion. A 24/7 urgent clinic in South Auckland is absorbing patients from local hospitals, a crowded emergency department, as emergency departments around the country hit peak winter demand. More patients are coming through the doors at local doctors Ōtara, with another local South Auckland clinic temporarily closing due to staffing issues and sickness. The Ōtara clinic has started operating 24/7 this year to meet growing demand and says patients have been coming to them to avoid long waits at Middlemore Hospital. Dr. Niroshika Okota Arachichig said what times have been up to 5 hours during the winter peak.
2: We see patients from everywhere, basically. We see casual patients, visitor patients, patients from county's care, patients from other urgent care. So basically demand is so high. Yeah. So the funding is not just about keeping the clinic open. It is an investment in community care, reducing the pressure on the wider health system as well.
0: Hurricane Lala left a trail of severe flooding and structural damage across Hawaii Island, leaving the community of Puhala isolated and prompting dramatic search and rescue operations overnight. The system has since downgraded to tropical storm, but it still caused widespread power outages, forcing numerous road closures and prompting officials to open emergency shelters. Hawaii Governor Josh Green says the storm caused a lot of damage.
3: We lost over 100 homes on Big Island. Several of the bridges are badly damaged. Nale, whose schools are affected, schools in Pahala. There's a lot of damage.
0: The death toll remains at one. Three new ministers are scheduled to take their oath today as members of Tonga's cabinet. Te Vita Whatawhehi Puloka will become the new Minister of Infrastructure, while the new Minister of Finance will be Vika Sivoki Alave Ma'au. And in cabinet reshuffle, the new Minister of Health will be Dr. Siale Akaola. Mr. Alave Ma'au and Dr. Puloka were appointed from outside of Parliament, while Puloka is member for Tangatapu One. And turning to sports now, and All Blacks attack coach Mike Blair says it's important that they believe that they have the game plan to beat the Springboks. The All Blacks have arrived in Johannesburg to prepare for the first test on Sunday, and Blair has generally been happy with the attack in their three warm-up games, but admits that they'll have to nail every opportunity they get in the test series.
4: You know, we've been walking towards this for quite some time. We know what South Africa are going to bring. They've got some real strengths in amongst their DNA. But we see some opportunities as well. So we need to be the top of our game, but we see some opportunities out there, definitely.
0: And that's PM News at 6. For more Pacific news and sports, go to pmn.co.nz.
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9: Malolelay.
8: Oh, my days.
9: Good morning, everyone. We're going to go around the circle and say how much you missed me.
8: Oh, no.
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8: Negative 10, I think.
9: Good morning, everybody.
8: Welcome back, Gabs. It is the Morning Shack for your Tuesday. Got the whole team on deck. Gabs is back. Riggs here and our producer Louis there in the booth doing some work right now.
9: He already doesn't want to talk to me.
8: He was like, don't talk to me from here.
9: It's been 4 long days.
8: You left him in the trenches with me and he had a hard time. Okay?
9: Jeez. I hope everybody is doing well. Happy Tuesday and happy Tongan Language Week. I walked into the offices this morning. I was like, beautiful, beautiful. Ah!
8: There's a mannequin there, right?
9: There's two.
8: There's that one, the shirtless one, and then there's that lady that keeps popping up.
9: Why are you Tongans racist to your own people because you got white dolls here?
8: No, shut up. But also, why do they always go full on, full out? Like, it's never like this.
9: They're not Tongan if they're not hard out.
8: Yeah,
9: if they're
8: you're
9: not
8: right.
9: extra, extra, extra.
8: You're right, you're right. We got a great show planned for you Tuesday. Heaps going on, man. We were able to speak to Falau yesterday, celebrating Tongan Language Week. He's got a new song out, and yeah, we're going to be yapping to him.
9: Also, we got Shaq's Got Backs. This is what I miss the most, helping people with their problems. I had to go away, sort out some of my own problems.
8: Wow. Sorted or not?
9: We'll talk about it.
8: Oh, my days, man. We also got your chance to pick up a Kara Coconut Care Package, all thanks to Kara. All you got to do is guess what I'm eating, all right? We'll all catch up together because I want to know what you're up to as well. 466 on the text line. Give us a call, 0800-223-103. We'll do it after this one here. Sun and Water, Saw. Good morning, everyone.

0: 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It's Saw. 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
1: Hey, how you doing?
2: Let me get you up.
3: How are we doing, everybody? Fefe Hake, it's been a while. Come and check in with us. 466 on the text line before we get into the rest of the show. Would love to hear from you. What has everyone been up to?
0: Mm-hmm.
3: How's your lives going, Riggs? What's been going on?
0: Oh, you know what? So much. Too much, actually.
3: Have you been having fun without me?
0: I don't like that. Oh, damn. It's been pretty cool, man.
3: Is it?
0: Chilling with the boys.
3: Is it?
0: But you know what? Good to have you back on board as well. Is that all right?
3: Any complaints come through?
0: No. It was actually everyone was talking on the text line saying, oh, like this show.
3: How come I walked in and the studio wasn't decorated for my birthday?
0: But yeah, nothing going on too much on my side, man. I just got my Timu haul, man. It came in yesterday.
3: Oh, what did you get?
0: It was all office stuff.
3: Oh, boring.
0: Man, you know what? Because I'm such a, like, OCD, like, nerd.
3: Yes.
0: I bought all these like cable management stuff for my desk. And I, honestly, when I set it up, I was so proud. I was like, I wanted to put a story up and show everyone like
3: how. Why didn't you show us?
0: Because I didn't want to show off. And I thought it was like, no one will relate to what I was working on.
3: We'd be like, you loser.
0: Yeah, I know. That's why I was like, man, honestly, it looks like there's nothing underneath the desk. Like, you know how you get cords like just lying around? Oh. Honestly, I killed it. And I was like,
3: that makes me want to come over and mess it up.
0: Honestly, I was looking, I sat back and I go, damn, man, I'm the man. I was so proud of my work. Anyways, that was my entire day. Just pretty much doing cable management the entire day on my desk.
3: All I want to do now is come to you. I want to break in. I want to mess up. I won't steal anything. I'll mess up the wires.
0: You know what's the funny part? I did it mean as. I didn't even have a computer. My desk looks mean as. Didn't even have a computer to put it on. It just, but anyways,
3: OCD
0: yeah.
3: OCD at Nick Lemon.
0: Honestly, I was.
3: Must have been so satisfying.
0: Zooming,
3: though.
0: Yeah. I was zooming on. And
3: is it color coordinated as well?
0: Got some lights in there. It's I'm happy as with my what I was able to do. But Gabs, man, you're the one who needs to update us the most, man. What you been up to?
3: You guys, thank you for the holiday.
0: Mm.
3: Thank you for the time off.
0: Mm.
3: I needed that. I needed to appreciate, you know, my life here.
0: Oh, we needed
3: that
0: too.
3: What?
0: You go.
3: Pardon?
0: No, yeah, great.
3: Is this the part where my presents come out? Is this it? Is this it? Might be a surprise. No, I'm kidding. Yes, I had a good rest. I did nothing.
0: Yeah.
3: I became a lawyer.
0: Yeah.
3: I became a defense attorney.
0: Mm-hmm.
3: I became the lead investigator on the Lindsay Clancy case.
0: Yeah, man.
3: That's what I did with my time the whole time. People would think, oh, you should go. Did you go away? Did you do anything relaxing? I was too busy trying to solve this case. I'm going to talk about it more. Later on in the show. But yeah, no, I didn't do much. Got to celebrate my birthday as
0: nice.
3: Well. My first big birthday party was at the Pacific Music Awards.
0: Oh, man.
3: And Scribe came and performed just for
0: right.
3: me.
0: He performed live
3: that
0: for
3: was
0: you.
3: My, yep. That was my birthday performance.
0: Nice. And then so you had a little bit of shindig on Saturday?
3: Yeah, we had some Mexican on Saturday night. Then I went and watched my favorite band, Island Vibes.
0: Yeah.
3: Shout out to Island Vibes.
0: Man, that was pumping, eh? Like, I didn't realize how many people were there.
3: Yeah, it was a good night.
0: Man.
3: And also, Marcus was DJing, DJ Spindakar.
0: Yeah.
3: This is my first birthday sober since I was 18.
0: That is crazy.
3: That's crazy.
0: Yeah.
3: It was nice.
0: Yeah, was it?
3: Oh, this is what it feels like to remember your birthday. I loved it.
0: Shut up. Oh, man. Well, you know what? Glad that you've had a good, relaxing time. I'm going to take tomorrow off.
3: No.
0: Anyways, we still like to hear from you guys. 466 on the text line, 0800-223-1003. When we do come back, the Get Up. Two songs going back to back. We'll let you know the theme and the two songs that you're going to be rolling with. All right, we'll do that after this one here. Rima, Selena Gomez. It's Calm Down. New FM.

0: Remember, sitting in the Gomez has calmed down. You got the morning shake here, Gabs and Reeves, for your Tuesday morning.
1: Ready? Let's go.
2: We're going to get on up, everybody. It is Tuesday. It's Tongan Language Week.
0: Yeah.
2: Our theme for this morning, nothing to do with Tongan Language Week, but it is when hip-hop and R&B producers teamed up with pop stars.
0: Mm-hmm.
2: I have gone with one of my favorite girl bands of all time. Before Destiny's Child, there were Spice Girls.

0: So that one was produced by Dark Child, who also produced lots of Destiny Child songs.
1: Say my name.
0: Jumping. Ladies, leave your man. Can you pay my bills? Can you pay my
1: Okay, all right. That's about the Spice Girls and Dark Child, okay? For me, I've gone with this one here, Miley Cyrus.

0: What's up, Wolf? Mike Will made it, who's also brought so many bangers as well.
1: Who's that?
0: He created the group Ray Shrimmett.
1: No idea.
0: The ones who did the, that girl is a real crowd pleaser.
1: Ah.
0: So he created that group.
1: Mm.
0: Ray Shrimmett is also backwards eardrummers.
1: Mm.
0: If you spelt it backwards.
1: Oh, wow. Learned something new today.
0: Anyways, if you want to hear that one, get played out, text the word Reeks to 466. We're leaving it all in your hands right now, man. You have the power. You have the ability to vote one through and get your day lit up. Whatever song you want to hear, all right? We're going to be doing that in the next 2.5 minutes to get your votes on through. Here is Jordan Gavitt. Do better. No offense.

0: Yeah, Miley Cyrus, produced by Mike Wall, made it. If you want to hear that one, get played out. Text the word Riggs to 466.
1: Heading over to the text line. Good morning to all my favorite people. Oh, I missed you as well. This is everyone.
0: Wow.
1: So many people. I missed you, Gabs.
0: You sure?
1: Yeah. This. Can you see, not see it? Oh, I can see it on my text line.
0: Oh, okay.
1: Anyway. Morning, team. Tuning in from the Gold Coast. I vote for Riggs' song.
0: Oh, love that. Love that for us. Digger Joe's on the text line as well. He says, up the wires, up the wires. He was about up the pars. Oh, no. That's right. You guys lost to the Roosters.
1: I can't believe it. But Warriors, you're still not coming first on the table. Oh,
0: shut up, man. Anyways, someone's asked 613. Hey, guys. Tuning in from work at the moment. Got the speakers bumping. Shout out to you guys. Hey, man. Shout out to you guys out there working hard in the elements right now.
1: Morning, team. Tuning in from Santorini, Greece.
0: What?
1: Hope you're having a great day. I vote for Gab's song.
0: I hate that, man. I hate that you're there living.
1: Stop lying. You're up north.
0: Living your life. You're in Santorini or in Mangrini.
1: I'm so jealous of people having a European summer right now. It looks so beautiful.
0: Yeah, hard out. Well, it looks like we have got ourselves a bit of a winner right there, man.
1: Turn this one up. It's the Spice Girls. It's not my favorite Spice Girls song, but I do like the Spice Girls.
0: Gab's got the toast coming up next. Snow FM.

0: Spice Girls. It's Holla. It is your get up song for your Tuesday morning. 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
1: Let's make a toast with water.
2: Good morning, everybody. It's time to make a toast, whether you got your water, your hot chocolate, your coffees, your matchas, whatever it is.
0: Matcha.
2: Lift it up. Let's make a toast. My first toast I'd like to make is to the iconic, the legendary, the trailblazers, the Spice Girls.
0: Oh.
2: If you were like me and you were a mini Spice Girl growing up in the 90s, 2000s.
0: What is that? Like a spice, little spices?
2: Yeah. I was a sporty Spice. Even though everyone called me Scary Spice because of my hair. That's racist, by the way. I love the Spice Girls.
0: Huh?
2: What did you say?
0: I said,
2: Did you say Fatty Spice?
0: No, I said,
2: I heard fat.
0: I said Sexy Spice, man. Anyways, moving on.
2: For those of you who don't know who the Spice Girls are, uppercut your parents. They should educate you about them.
0: Yeah.
2: But what's your favorite Spice Girls song?
0: Oh, man. Mama, I love
2: you. That's the wrong key. Mine was, stop right now. Thank you very much. I need somebody with a human touch. Hey, you.
0: Okay, that's enough. That's enough. Moving on.
2: Okay, my next toast I would like to make this morning is to myself because it was my birthday last week and I didn't hear any birthday shout-outs coming from the morning show.
0: I just shouted out to you, man.
2: Oh, you just shouted at me.
0: We shouted out to you. You said, hey, man, happy 45th birthday.
2: You know what? It was so annoying. All my nieces and nephews think I'm 40 now, damn it.
0: That's crazy.
2: I'm not 40. I am...
0: 39.
2: 31.
0: Very nice.
2: No.
0: Shout out to you, Gabs.
2: Also, I didn't get to do this, but I want to shout out to the Pacific Music Awards, all the artists, all the winners, cool. But everybody who got nominated, you guys are the real winners in my eyes.
0: Yeah.
2: There's some of you who should have won.
0: Oh, shut up.
2: I feel your pain as well, all right?
0: We're all winners at the end of the day.
2: No.
0: Oh, what? Maybe not.
2: Anyway, that's my toast this morning.
0: Very nice.
2: Oh, one more.
0: Oh.
2: Lindsay Clancy is innocent.
0: That's okay, all. That's all. Damn, that's crazy. Anyways. One's gotta go. Coming up next, man. Here is Etu. Sunflower. It's all new.

0: Rasta.
1: It's Richie V, Hey La La Matala, celebrating Tongan Language Week right there. It is No Fear at the Beat of the Pacific with Gabs and Reese here on The Morning Shack.
2: Get the hell out of here, boy.
3: Daddy, chill.
4: One has got to go. I've missed this game.
1: Yeah.
4: But, one has got to go? Yes. Yes, because I haven't felt this powerful in the last 4 days.
1: Oh, my gosh.
4: This game reminds me I can have all the power I want.
1: Yeah, very nice.
4: Free will. Anyway, today, the theme is, if you take away the dancing, who would be the worst performer?
1: Oh, wow.
4: Here's your list. Beyonce, Usher, Chris Brown, Michael Jackson. I already know who you're going for in this list.
1: Go on, then. Who are you picking?
4: Chris Brown.
1: Oh, wow. You reckon?
4: Take away the dancing. What's he going to do?
1: He's a good singer.
4: What's he going to do? Just stand there and sing?
1: He fly around the stadium. Have you seen him? Have you seen him do that?
4: Beat the girls up.
1: Oh, shit.
4: I'm getting rid of Chris Brown.
1: Come on, man.
4: Okay? So I don't side with Girl Bashers.
1: Wow. I'm going with Beyonce.
4: I knew it! She's trying to make me mad.
1: She got a gangster voice, but...
4: It's my birthday week.
1: Oh, shit. Whoa, whoa, whoa. Relax.
4: What did you say? She's got a gangster voice.
1: She's got a gangster voice. Like she
4: she's
1: got mean.
4: From Texas, Houston.
1: She got a mean voice, but being take away the dancing, what does she do?
4: She's the best performer, female Michael Jackson.
1: Really? Not for me, man. Anyways, she got to go. But it's really up to you guys, man. Who are you picking to get out of this this game right there? You've got Beyonce, Usher, Chris Brown, or Michael Jackson when it comes to taking away the dancing. Which one is the worst performer? All right, we'll get your thoughts after this one here. It is Chris Brown. Sensational. It's on new.

0: Chris Brown, Sensational. We got the Money Shack here, Gabs and Reeks, for your Tuesday morning.
1: Get the hell out of here, boy.
2: Daddy, chill.
3: One has got to go. We give you all the power, everyone. If you take away the dancing, who would be the worst performer? Your options stand Beyonce, Usher, Chris Brown, Michael Jackson. I think the four greatest entertainers of the last two generations. For me, I don't like girl bashers. I got rid of Chris Brown.
0: Yeah, okay, I'm with you, yeah.
3: Right, you take away the dancing, what's he going to do?
0: I'll take away Beyonce.
3: You're a hater.
0: Anyways, let's head over to the text line, man. Someone said Michael Jackson.
3: Whoa!
0: Wow, that's
3: crazy. That's illegal.
0: That's next level. Someone said, has anyone seen their video of their fake Usher dancing on the stage?
3: Oh, I haven't.
0: There is a funny-ass video of Usher. It doesn't look like him. People are getting mad. Yep, Usher's another one that should be kicked off the stage as well.
3: Someone said Beyonce because she was on Epstein Island. You know, those are rumors. Do you have any pictures of her on Epstein Island?
0: That's crazy, man. Her and Jay-Z on Epstein Island. Mental. Anyways, it looks like we've got ourselves a bit of a loser.
3: Bye, Chris Brown.
0: Man, are you sure? I'm just trying to tell you.
3: No, I tallied it all up. All the votes are coming through.
0: Okay, all right. Well,
3: we don't have girls around here.
0: I'm with you. I'm with you.
3: What? What did you say? Did you say yes?
0: No, I said I'm.
3: Are you for it?
0: I'm gonna give you one too. Then, anyways.

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2: Are we all on the same page?
3: Are we on the same page? Today, we're doing same name, and it is Tongan Language Week. So, it's going to be Tongan names.
0: Tongan names?
3: Tongan people.
0: Tongan people. Oh.
3: Famous Tongan people.
0: Damn. These
3: are my favorite kinds of people.
0: Okay.
3: Okay.
0: You are joining in with us as well. Send us the Mafana vibes so that we can come together. Okay. T-Gang! TCG.
3: No.
0: Go on, man.
3: How much did they pay you to say
0: Shut
3: that?
0: Up. Go.
3: Okay, our first name for this morning, Stephen.
0: Stephen.
3: Tongan people, come on, man. See, Riggs hates Tongans. That's why he's struggling.
0: Yeah, come on, then.
3: Okay.
0: Three, two, one.
3: Adams. Isn't Stephen Setu Nguyen? Because we don't claim him.
0: Stephen Adams, bloody hell, man.
3: Stephen Adams, are you serious?
0: You're right.
3: He's the most Tongan, famous Tongan basketball player.
0: Sorry, man.
3: Okay,
0: let's try and get 2-4.
3: Okay,
0: go.
3: Our next name, John.
0: John, yep, same page.
3: Same page.
0: Three, two, one, Pulu.
3: I'm sorry, John Pulu. But John 2 is more famous.
0: Bro, you were working off him last week.
3: I forgot.
0: Hurry up.
3: I'm sorry. My other famous Tongan John friend, Fuliaki.
0: John Paul Fuliaki.
3: I'm sorry. John 2 is my favorite. He's my favorite Tongan.
0: Hurry up, okay. Man.
3: Next name, we should get this. Vea.
0: Yeah, same page.
3: 3, 2, 1, Mafileo.
0: Easy.
3: The queen.
0: At least you got one on the board. Not good enough, though. We'll try again tomorrow.

0: PM News at 7. Kia ora, I'm Levi Matautia Morgan. The Green Party wants the government to back its crackdown on the supermarket duopoly by supporting its members' bill before Parliament rises for the election. The Commerce Amendments Bill seeks to ban supermarkets from charging prices that are excessive relative to the cost of supplying products, plus a fair margin. Green Party co-leader Chloe Shorbrick has said New Zealanders pay too much for their groceries, while supermarket profits exceed $1 million a day. She says while Luxon's government has talked tough, prices at the checkout continue to rise. Shorbrick says Parliament can now do something meaningful in its final few weeks before the election by supporting this common sense bill to reduce New Zealand's bills. The bill is a part of the Greens' affordable Kai election policy and will be placed in the members' ballot by the party's consumer affairs spokesperson, Ricardo Melendez-March. An advisory group tasked with assessing the aged care model is sounding the alarm, saying the system is at a turning point and major systemic reform must start now. According to the report, current settings will not be able to meet future demands safely, equitably or sustainably without major deliberate system change. Minister for Seniors, Casey Costello, says there's no denying there's a significant price tag attached to the report's recommendations. She says if we don't invest in the system, everyone ends up in hospital or we end up with really poor health outcomes, further burdening the health system. Costello says improving the health of older New Zealanders and keeping them well as long as possible would produce a return on investment.
1: We're talking about our over 85s doubling in number in the next 20 years. So I think it's important that we put some perspective around we pay either through taxing more New Zealanders or we pay through having an honest conversation about where does the cost recovery come from.
0: Tokelau has lost 60% of its annual fishing revenue between February and June, according to New Zealand officials. The official information was released to RNZ Pacific from MFAT, and Radio New Zealand's Kia Selby has more.
2: Tokelau was expelled from the parties to the Nauru Agreement in February. PNA officials had come to regard dealing with the Autonomous Territory of New Zealand as difficult and unpleasant. RNZ has previously reported that it may be due in part to New Zealand getting too involved in Tokelau's fishing operations. This, New Zealand flatly denies. Now, according to correspondence released under the OIA, Tokelau has been forced to revise its budget as a result of its expulsion. Offshore fisheries are Tokelau's only independent source of revenue aside from New Zealand aid. New Zealand maintains that it keeps out of operational matters in Tokelau's waters and that it is lobbying to get Tokelau back in.
0: As part of the parties to Nauru agreement and the lucrative vessel day scheme, Tokelau was earning about $8 million per year from its fisheries, and the revenue made up roughly 46% of the total annual budget of a New Zealand $30 million. And to the sports now, Otago and Highlanders prop Osola Ma'u has been added to the All Blacks squad in South Africa. And Ma'u replaces Ollie Norris, who was on his way home with a knee cartilage injury. Head coach Dave Rennie is anticipating halfback Cam Roygaard and outside back Will Jordan, who haven't played on tour yet, will be fine to play this weekend's first test against the Springboks. And that's PMN News at 7. For more Pacific news and sports, go to pmn.co.nz.
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4: 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Happy Tuesday. 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
5: I can tell that the daylight savings is coming up, man, because the sun is popping up a bit more earlier. It's usually really, really dark around this time.
4: It's also been really warm during the day, hasn't it?
5: It has been, actually.
4: It's been pretty nice. Also, can we just clarify, is it Tokelau or is it Tokelau?
5: Shut up, man.
4: I just need to know because after listening to that PMA news bulletin, I know I'm confused. Is it Tokelau?
5: It's Tokelau.
4: Yeah, that's what I thought. Anyway, if you were driving around looking for some cheap gas, here's your gas watch.
6: Pumping, diesel.
4: Tasman and Yugo Epsom, $2.79. Whoa! On a Tuesday? That's pretty good.
5: Seemed better.
4: I'm sorry. I don't ever see these cheap prices in Mangere.
5: Anyways.
4: Both girls in Mount Wellington, $2.89. 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That is your gas watch for your Tuesday.
5: Not bad on the prices, to be honest, but I have seen it. I feel like we are about to hit that $3 mark again, eh?
4: No, don't stop saying that. Stop manifesting that.
5: Anyways, coming up in the next 3 minutes.
4: Okay, I have been obsessed with something lately. I have become the lead investigator on one of TikTok's most famous cases right now. I am obsessed. I want to talk about it when we come back.
5: Oh, my days, man. Yeah, we'll break it down after this one here. It's Kehlani, Shoulda Never, featuring Usher. It's all new. Good morning, everyone.

0: Usher, Shoulda Never for your Tuesday morning.
1: So obviously I've been away for the last few days. You know, I took some time off after the Pacific Music Awards.
0: Yes.
1: I was like, I need a break. I need a rest. I became a lawyer, lead investigator on one of TikTok's most viral cases at the moment. You guys, I'm obsessed. I was awake till like 2 o'clock, 3 o'clock in the morning, knowing I don't have the work the next day on this Lindsay Clancy case.
0: Yeah, it's pretty crazy at the moment, eh?
1: I've watched every TikTok clip to do with it, and I've come to my conclusion. For those of you who don't know what this case is about, so the Lindsay Clancy case, it is going down right now. So back in 2023, this is in Massachusetts. She was accused of killing her three... Sorry, I should have put a disclaimer up here. Sorry, everybody. This is pretty... It's pretty sad. It's a pretty sad case.
0: Yep.
1: And it's a real case. Anyway, she was accused of...
0: Murdering
1: her three young children at the family home. So they were only 5, 3, and 8 months
0: How
1: old.
0: How sad, man.
1: After the children were found, Lindsay was also seriously injured after an apparent suicide attempt. She survived and was subsequently charged in connection with the deaths. But the case is a little bit complicated
0: because
1: her defense, so her lawyers are arguing that she was experiencing severe mental illness, including postpartum psychosis around the time. And they're pretty much trying to prove her innocence. And all this evidence is coming out that the husband, his involvement is not as straightforward as it seems. So I've been obsessed with this case.
0: Yeah.
1: All my investigating stalking skills, they're now coming into use. They're coming to light. And I want to know this morning from everybody else, you know, there's these rabbit holes that we go down on social media. We say, just one clip.
0: Next thing you know,
1: 2 hours later.
0: You'd be quite surprised at like some people's knowledge about certain... like real niche stuff, you know what I mean? And, you know, once you go down those rabbit holes, it's crazy.
1: So when you were going down your anti-vax rabbit holes and you were going down the 5G stuff.
0: We were right all along, man.
1: Remember, and you were protesting and you were telling us, you were like, I'm not getting vaccinated. Why? What was going on there?
0: You're going to trigger a lot of people.
1: Oh, sorry.
0: I do remember going down a bit of a rabbit hole, back in the days, flat earth.
1: Oh, gosh.
0: Flat earthers combined, come to me now. Speak your truth.
1: Where was the rabbit holes you were going down?
0: It was straight down to, we live on a flat earth at the moment.
1: But was this on TikTok?
0: This was on YouTube because TikTok wasn't around then. And I was going, oh, man, not that I believe that, you know, the earth is flat, but... It was very interesting cases and points that were put there. I was like, oh, yeah, that kind of makes sense. Oh, yeah, that's interesting.
1: That's what they do with the editing.
0: Hey, all I was saying was, hey, good takes. There's some great stuff in there. Not that it took me over, but
1: nice.
0: Very interesting.
1: Very nice. 466 on the text line. What internet rabbit holes have you been sucked into lately?
0: Yeah, man. 466 on the text line. We want to hear from you. Is Dan Sunset. It's all new.

0: And Sunset, it's on NorFM, the beat of the Pacific at 7:15 for your Tuesday morning.
1: Yes, we're talking about what internet rabbit holes have you been sucked into? I had a few days off and you would think I'd be resting, could have gone away. No, I became lead investigator, lawyer on the Lindsay Clancy case. If you haven't heard already, it's a famous case that's going viral on the internet right now. Just a bit of a disclaimer, it's a really sad story. So in 2023, Lindsay Clancy, she was found, she got accused of murdering her three young kids. Apparently she tried to attempt to commit suicide by jumping out the window. She survived. She's now paralyzed from the waist down. Lots of interesting things going on in this case, because her lawyer and her team, they're trying to argue that she's innocent. That one, she was under a lot of medication prescribed to her by her doctors. And, you know, she was mentally unstable. But also, the husband's involvement in this entire situation, in this entire case, it's a bit fishy.
0: Ooh.
1: My conclusion, she's innocent. The husband did it.
0: Oh!
1: I've watched enough TikTok clips. I've analysed. Been enough down enough TikTok rabbit holes to conclude the husband is guilty, because who the hell gets married 4 months later after your three kids just die?
0: I feel like you got down the rabbit hole too far.
1: I'm in too deep. I have to be up.
0: Watch out, black vans coming to your house. Pick you up.
1: Anyway, I want to know from you, 466 on the text line. I know we all do this. It was one video turns into 10, next minute 2 hours later.
0: I talked about my, flat earthing. Went for a little deep dive down those ways. Very interesting stuff.
1: Yes.
0: We actually live on the back of a turtle. And we're in a dome.
1: No.
0: And the turtle is floating through space as we speak. Thank you.
1: Was it the same rabbit hole you went down?
0: Let me pray. I'll do what's going on here.
1: Take off your tinfoil hat.
0: Moving on.
1: Okay. So we got Tina in the text line. She said, I'm currently 47 TikToks deep into watching a woman organize her pantry.
0: Oh, gosh. Those are the better versions of rabbit holes, right?
1: My husband, he went down. He also went down the anti-vax rabbit hole.
0: I
1: back
0: didn't
1: in the COVID down. Times, and man's lost his job.
0: Oh man!
1: Back then, it was a hard time for our family, but we got through it.
0: Nice.
1: And look at everything now.
0: Oh shucks! Walter's on the text line as well. I went down a rabbit hole relating to the Mandela effect. What people speculate is we are in a quantum machine that keeps altering reality. Ah, yes, the machine is the CERN. Yes, that's I've heard about that. In the where are they making that? That's in Germany or something like that, somewhere? I don't know. But, Mandela effect. You heard of those?
1: No.
0: It's things that we used to think that occurred back in the days, and that they've fully changed it. And then you're like, oh, wait, I thought it was this when I was growing up. And then you come to realize, oh, no, it's not. It's actually something else.
1: I can't. Stop trying to suck the rest of us in, okay?
0: Oh, my days. Mandela fix, man. It's a good one.
1: I'm currently down a rabbit hole of people renovating old houses in the UK. I live in Otara. There's some weird things that people get into.
0: Man, you know what? Who are we to judge? All right, man. Appreciate the texts right there. We got the morning tea coming up next. Here's a style. NorFM.

0: Estelle. It's come over. It's on New FM, the beat of the Pacific. You're rocking with the Morning Shack. It's Gabs and Reese for your Tuesday.
1: Yeah, morning, T. Ipuki. Some sad news. I mean, there's always sad news, but this one in particular in Hollywood.
0: Yeah.
1: One of my favorite actresses, Hayden Panettiere.
0: Man.
1: She died. She was only 36 years old.
0: So young.
1: I think most people would remember her from Bring It On, All or Nothing.
0: Yeah.
1: When she went up against

0: Well, she hasn't been in anything since 2004.
1: Yeah.
0: She's been battling postpartum depression. She went through the drama of having to give up full custody of her daughter. She was just battling a lot of things. And then when she came out 3 months ago, I remember on the Jay Shetty podcast, she talked about some of her struggles and some of the things, because she's a child star. She's been in Hollywood since she was a kid. Some of the things that happened to her, which is so sad.
1: That's sad.
0: And one particular story. This is another rabbit hole I've gone down, everybody.
1: No.
0: One particular story that she shared, and it was about her being on a boat. She was on this boat, a famous Hollywood party.
1: Yeah.
0: Not a P. Diddy party. I think
1: she
0: it was like...
1: She said this herself, right?
0: She said this herself.
1: Yeah, okay.
0: It was like, it was one of those Hollywood parties.
1: Yeah.
0: Some lady, famous lady, and she didn't name drop anyone, but anyway, some lady took her downstairs to one of the rooms and tried to make her do something that she didn't want to do with a very, very famous Hollywood actor.
1: Wow.
0: But she didn't drop any names.
1: Yeah.
0: So there's a lot of suspicion going around, you know. Because that wasn't, like, she came out with other stories about things that have happened in Hollywood.
1: That's crazy.
0: 3 months later.
1: Yeah.
0: Found dead. Now, there's just been a coroner's report released as well only a few hours ago saying that she had cardiac arrest, so she had a heart attack. There was an overdose involved, but no foul play. That's what they're saying at the moment. But you know, all these cases, they're being hit. Lots of things are happening.
1: You gotta say the special word, allegedly.
0: Allegedly, yeah, okay. Sorry.
1: Before this whole station goes down.
0: Sorry. Oh, sorry. If you are listening from America, I am...
1: Yeah, man. Shucks, it's such sad news, man. And I've been seeing all the dedications and shout-outs and everyone sending their love as well, man. So
0: where were these friends of hers when she was going through her depression?
1: Know. Yeah, you're right.
0: Anyway, so sad.
1: Well, you know what? Hopefully some other, Gabs ends up going down a rabbit hole and uncovering the next thing.
0: I'll be back tomorrow with some more news about what happened to Hayden. We're going to get to the bottom of it.
1: Oh, very nice. Well, we'll catch you guys in the next two songs. Here is DJ Noize. It's the new one. Oh, my, it's all new.

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0: Thea, Love Me, the man's coming to the country in October, man. It is North FM, the beat of the Pacific, with Gabs and Reeks here on The Morning Shack. Now, something that I have come to analyse, I'm quite the observer, you know what I mean, when I look around. But nosy.
1: Stalker.
0: Most people would call it. Maybe. No, not stalky. That's against the law. Anyways, seeing that it is winter, I have noticed that, like, you know, the ladies, they seem to be wearing boots.
1: Mm-hmm.
0: They're wearing the long ones up to their knees sometimes, mm-hmm. eh? Why are you wearing the boots, but you're wearing pants covering over it? What is up with that?
1: It's a style.
0: But how do we know you're wearing boots? You could just be wearing normal clothes, normal shoes, and we wouldn't be able to tell the difference.
1: I think because it's so cold. Knee-high boots what? Are a thing.
0: But why don't you just wear socks? Like, that's because my missus was doing that last week when she was getting ready.
1: Yes.
0: And I was looking at her and she was like, oh, maybe I'll wear, it was cowboy themed, so she was trying to put on her boots.
1: Mm.
0: And even I think about the men too, the cowboy boots men.
1: Yeah.
0: I also think about those guys. They're wearing boots, but they roll their pants over the boots. How do we know you're wearing boots?
1: Oh, they're gay.
0: What does that mean? That's the Western guy. He likes to do that as well.
1: Yeah.
0: Rolling his pants over the boots. And I'm going, you could just be wearing normal shoes and we wouldn't even know. You know?
1: It's a style.
0: What I would like to see is if you're going to wear boots with pants, you put the pants in the boots.
1: No, that's out.
0: But that's how I would be like, ah, oh, yeah, cool, I get you. You're wearing boots, I can see that, you know?
1: I think it's really rich that you are talking about style right now when I'm looking at you and you just look like you got out of bed.
0: I'm just saying, you know what I mean? Like, what's the point in wearing boots if no one knows you're wearing boots?
1: It's a style.
0: It's great, it's a style, but who's going to know that's a style when we can't see it, is what
1: I'm
0: saying.
1: Well, it's like when I'm like, boys who are wearing skinny jeans, what's the point? Why are you wearing skinny
0: jeans? Why are you wearing skinny jeans and you haven't got skinny jeans in your body?
1: And that?
0: Shut up, man. It's ART. It's my name. It's on noon.

0: SART, it's Why Don't We? It's on North FM at the Beat of the Pacific. Gabs and Reese here on The Morning Shack now. Big talk about Woolies at the moment. Everybody's talking about the Ushies and, you know, trading.
1: Having
0: and
1: Ushie fights.
0: Having scraps about Ushies.
1: I almost scrapped out my nephew.
0: What? About why?
1: Because we're fighting over an Ushie.
0: Oh my gosh, man. So yes, Woolies is the hot topic at the moment over the last couple of weeks. And, you know, while everyone's talking about the Ushies, there's something that a lot of people aren't looking at, which is the free fruit that they have.
1: Yes.
0: There is, well, for those who haven't been to Woolies or don't know what we're talking about, there is a little, I guess a little bowl or bucket of fresh, free fruit that the kids can eat that's in the vegetable section. However, my son, he is very notorious for this. He goes and eats from there every time we go to Woolies. He'll just grab an apple, walk around, but do the shopping. This kid is 13 years old, by the way. And he don't even look 13. He looked like he's 16, 17. Anyways, I kept telling him off, man. I'm like, bro, you are way too old. This is for the kids, bro. And he goes, I'm a kid, man. I'm
1: like, oh, you. I mean, technically he's right.
0: He's sort of a kid, but I feel like there needs to be like an age limit on the sign, right? And it doesn't. It's pretty much a free-for-all. I could just say, you know what? I'm a child too.
1: I'm a child of God.
0: I'm a child of God. I'm going to grab me an apple.
1: You know, sometimes I am tempted, but I don't. But I'm in Central. You know, people look at you funny when you do that stuff.
0: By then, you know, if you're not grabbing it from the bucket, you might as well just grab some grapes. Just start eating those. You know what I
1: because
0: mean?
1: Because sometimes you go to the supermarket hungry.
0: Yeah.
1: And I always want to grab a fruit.
0: Here's what I want to know, all right? And this is what I want to check out to our listeners as well. 466 on the text line, 0800-223-103. What is the cutoff age that we should be eating these fruits at? Because I feel like even though my son is still in that sort of pocket, I'm like, it's a bit of a gray area at the moment. 13 years old, I think that's pushing it, man. I'd say 10. At 10 max, 10 years old?
1: Yeah, but...
0: And then anything over that, you should not be putting your hands into the fruit basket to eat from.
1: I've seen grown-ass adults take from
0: that's even
1: basket.
0: A whole different story, man. But yes, I would like to get your guys' opinion. 466 on the text line. What age should we cap this where the fruits should not be eaten from this age onwards? I'm saying 10 years old, man. We'll get your thoughts after this one here. Tim's, me and you. It's on New.

0: me and you. It's Tim Zitz on New FM, the meat of the Pacific. 7:44 for your Tuesday morning, man. I'm just having a giggle because some of these things crack up. What we're talking about at the moment is, you know, Woolies is the talk of the town with the Ushies, but sometimes, I think the conversation we're not having is what age should we cap where you can eat the free fruit that is in the fruit section. You know, they've got a little basket or a little bowl there. It's got bananas in it. It's got apples in it. There's a sign that says, free fruit for the children, okay, for the child. My youngest son, he is 13 years old. He doesn't even look 13. He looks like he's almost an adult. However, he is still putting his hand in there, grabbing a fruit, and walking around doing his shopping. I'm looking at him going, bro, you're not a kid anymore. You should not be eating that fruit. It's for other kids to have. And he's going, Dad, man, come on, man. I'm still a kid.
1: Because my dad doesn't feed me. So he has to go take the fruit.
0: I said, man, you're going to get it. You're going to get it.
1: You're going to get it. I need it at the supermarket.
0: Gav, what's the age, man? What's the age limit that we should be with that defines the kids, you know, age where you cannot no longer get any fruit from their bowl?
1: I actually think it should be open to kids, 12 and under.
0: 12 and under.
1: And also old people.
0: Old people? What
1: yes.
0: age?
1: Like 65 up.
0: So that's so you can have some fruits.
1: Because, you know, old people, like, they need food for energy.
0: Yeah, nutrition.
1: I get it.
0: Yeah, but the age for the younger kids?
1: For the 12 younger and kids, under, right? I reckon maybe 12 and under.
0: I said 10, man. 10's a, you know, 12 is pushing it. 10, you're in a decent pocket where, you know, you're like, okay, cool, yeah, the kids, that's a reasonable age. Also, who is checking this age, the age? There needs to be someone manning the fruit bowl saying, show me your ID.
1: If the Woolies staff don't have a problem with it, why do you have a problem with it?
0: I just, you know, it's lying. That's what it is. It's morality. It's my morality, looking at people taking things that's not made for them. That's what bothers me.
1: You're a snitch. That's what you are.
0: 466 on the text line. We want to hear from you, man. At what age should we be allowed to eat the free fruit from Woolies, okay? Let's head over to the text line. Someone said, let's not ruin a good thing for all. If there's no age limit specifically, make the most of it.
1: There we go. I totally call that one.
0: Come on now. What? Got another text here. I don't think that there should be an age limit at Woolies. If Woolies wanted to have an age limit, they would hand it out themselves. I'm 49 and still eat the grapes before I buy.
1: Oh, no. That's a whole different issue.
0: That's
1: stealing.
0: Walter's on the text line. 16 years old? What? 16 is, bro, you're pretty much an adult. Damn, 16 years old's way too.
1: That's for the Islanders.
0: Got another text here. Reese, I just Googled this. A kid generally means a young person from birth age to 12 or 18 years old, up to 18 years old. In everyday speech, a kid is pretty much in that age bracket from 12 to even upwards to 18 years old. Damn.
1: I think the real question here is, why is Woolies fruit so expensive? That's why we're stealing the fruit.
0: That's why, you know what, I'm grabbed. Now that I know 18 years old, my son's, yeah, get 4 apples each.
1: Just get our whole fruit that we need to buy.
0: Get it from there, right?
1: Yeah.
0: Here's some Drew Hill.

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2: I'm the magic genie. What are your three wishes?
3: Ooh, can I have $1 billion?
2: Yes.
3: World peace?
2: I'll see what I can do.
3: And some Kara coconut milk.
2: Why don't you buy that with $1 billion?
3: Well, I could, but this is a radio ad for Kara, so...
2: How's this then? I'll now say the magic word. Abracadabra. See what I did there? Instead of saying abracadabra, I said abracadabra.
3: Yes, well done. Very clever, genie.
2: Kara turns wishes into delicious.
0: The Morning Shack.
4: Yes, the Morning Shack, man. We'll catch you guys after the news. Got some Swiss on way celebrating Tongan Language Week. This one here, it's Coterie, it's Lay Your Head. It's on new.

0: few minutes at 8, Malolele. I'm Leva Matautia Morgan. The chief ombudsman warns more people will die in prison if a shortage of beds and forensic mental health facilities continues. John Allen's briefing to Parliament's Health Select Committee said mentally unwell and intellectually disabled people were increasingly being imprisoned rather than hospitalised due to bed shortage. He reviewed 60 deaths in custody over the past 3-year period, and more than a third, or 22 cases, were suspected suicides. The South Auckland Budgeting Service says families are struggling to prioritise paying essential bills over putting food on the table for their children. The Green Party wants the government to put a limit on how much the big supermarkets can charge, saying they're making way too much money while Kiwis are struggling with the cost of groceries. Mangere Budgeting Services Trust Chief Executive Lara Dolan says affordable food at the supermarkets would help to ease the financial struggles for many families.
1: Lots of people have to make choice whether they're buying food or paying for petrol in their car to get to work. Family needs both immediate help today and long-term changes, like food bank and social supermarkets provide an essential safety net, but the goal must be an economy where a family can afford the food they need without relying on our services.
0: The government has announced a detailed business case for new Waitemata Harbour crossing in Auckland. That's despite an investment case already having been completed by the Transport Agency, or NZTA, including value engineering and a barge doing seabed testing just 3 months ago. Transport Minister Chris Bishop said it was unacceptable weight restrictions and a lack of bus lanes were restricting the use of current Harbour Bridge. He said the bridge formed part of the busiest corridor on the state highways across the country, but despite the NZTA study recommending a tunnel, the Minister said more work was needed before Cabinet could select a preferred option.
2: The project will be the largest and most expensive infrastructure project ever undertaken in New Zealand. It's imperative we get it right because our fiscal position, our economic performance and our reputation as a modern, functional first world economy depends on getting it right.
0: Initial costings for the proposed Waitemata crossing is estimated to cost between $20 and $45 billion. Hurricane Lala left a trail of severe flooding and structural damage across Hawaii Island, leaving the community of Puhala isolated and prompting dramatic search and rescue operations overnight. The system has been downgraded to a tropical storm, but it still caused widespread power outages, forcing numerous road closures and prompting officials to open emergency shelters. Hawaii Governor Josh Green says the storm caused a lot of damage.
3: We lost over 100 homes on Big Island. Several of the bridges are badly damaged. Nale, whose schools are affected, schools in Pahala. There's a lot of damage.
0: The death toll remains at one. And to the sports town, Fiji has signed up to the Pacific Rugby League Partnership, joining Papua New Guinea, Samoa and Tonga as the sport continues to make giant strides in the region. Australian Rugby League Commission boss Peter Beattie was in Suva on Monday to formally sign the statement of intent, and the $250 million partnership was launched in Brisbane in July between Australian Prime Minister Anthony Albanese and his counterparts from Papua New Guinea, Samoa and Tonga. The Australian government-funded initiative is part of the wider $600 million commitment, which includes support for the entry of the PNG Chiefs into the NRL competition in 2028. And that's PMN News at 8. For more Pacific news and sports, go to pmn.co.nz.
4: The Morning Shack. Malo Lele, everybody. Welcome to The Morning Shack. 103.8 with Riggs, Gabs, and producer Louie. We've got the sun beaming right here in Tamaki Makaurau. Hope wherever you are tuning in from, that it is warm, that it is sunny, if not unlucky.
5: Unlucky-oosh. But you know what? You could be lucky yourselves, man. We have got a Kara Coconut Care Package to give away in this hour, okay? That's happening in the next 20 minutes, okay? So you got to stick around for that one. All you got to do is guess what I am going to be eating. Nom, nom, nom, nom, nom. What did you bring me today to eat?
4: Oh, I made some breakfast. You can have some of that.
5: I saw what you brought for breakfast and I don't think I want to eat that. Anyways, heaps going on, including Shaq Scott Bax as well. Gab's favorite segment gets you help the world become a better place.
4: Everybody's got problems. I've got the answer. Well, no, I don't have the answers. As a village, as a collective, we have the answers together.
5: Yeah, and celebrating Tongan Language Week, we are going to be joined on the show by Folau. We talked to him yesterday.
4: I'm gutted. I missed out on this one.
5: Yeah, man, it's a good chat. And he's got his new single that he's pushing as well. So we're going to be talking a little bit about that. Coming up next, after this one here, it's the new one from Drake. It's Shebang. It's on New FM. Good morning, everyone.

0: Yeah. Drake Shebang, it's the Morning Shake here, Gabs and Riggs. Now, yesterday we had a very special guest join us on the show for Lau. Here's how it all went down. We've got a very special guest joining us on the show, man, celebrating Tongan Language Week. We got none other than for Lau in the building. Good morning, yous.
1: Yeah, morning, Riggs. Thank you so much for having me, man.
0: Oh, man, how good, bro. How you been, man?
1: Yeah, bro, I've been all right, you know, just trying to grind it out. But hey, man, excited that it's Tongan Language Week.
0: Yeah.
1: With Malo and Lele, man.
0: Yeah. What you been up to, bro?
1: Nah, you know, last week we had the PMAs. And
0: yeah, how was that?
1: Yeah, it was good.
0: Yeah.
1: You know, it was such a blessing to be nominated, and it just to be in a place full of Pacific excellence, bro. It's just amazing, you know?
0: Man, honestly, yeah, it's like, it's crazy when you go to these events and you're with your peers and all that stuff, bro, especially if you've like had a pretty full on year and then you get to kind of like sit down and celebrate all the things that you've done. Man, how good, bro. But yes, it is Tongan Language Week, bro. You got a new single that's been out for a minute now?
1: Yeah, I've got a new single called Mamahi Moikona. I think I just dropped it on the 7th, two weeks ago.
0: How's that been going?
1: Yeah, it's been going good, bro.
0: Yeah,
1: like, you know, fortunately I managed to be number 15 on the music chart.
0: Oh,
1: so,
0: man.
1: Yeah, man. Thank you, Jesus.
0: Yeah. how's the journey been, with the music and being an artist, bro?
1: Is it tough,
0: especially being either and being in New Zealand as well?
1: Yeah, bro, it's been very tough, especially because I am a Tongan reggae artist, you know?
0: Yeah.
1: So, you know, I do a lot of Tongan reggae songs.
0: Mm.
1: So it's just it's been tough trying to navigate doing Tongan music in a country that's very diverse.
0: You know? Yeah.
1: So yeah, bro. But hey, look, I'm still going. You know,
0: yeah.
1: I'm still at it. So yeah.
0: Is music your full-timer or?
1: Full-time.
0: Yeah. Oh, yeah. Far, man. Bro, it's crazy, bro, because like, not many people can do, like, they got to juggle, like, life and then.
1: Yeah.
0: And then, you know, some people are in a fortunate space where they can do music full time,
1: yeah,
0: bro.
1: I know, bro.
0: How do you find it, bro? Is it tough or not?
1: I was working before.
0: Yeah.
1: But I felt like working just gave me an excuse to not take the music thing seriously. You know?
0: Yeah.
1: And it wasn't until I decided to leave my job and I actually told myself, yeah, I'm going to do it and I'm going to make it work.
0: Yeah.
1: Then ever since then, I haven't looked back.
0: Is it scary,
1: bro,
0: you know, taking that step, bro?
1: It's scary, bro.
0: Because you, like, obviously you're a family man's and that as well. So, I mean, like, kind of like jumping in, like, with faith that, you know, everything's going to work out. I'm assuming, like, everything must be doing well for you at the moment.
1: So far, so good. You know, and I guess it's like, if I treat the music as a 9-to-5, you know, like, It'll definitely work, bro.
0: Talk to us about the single, bro. What's the meaning behind it, and what does it mean to you, bro?
1: So, Mamahi Moikona just pretty much translates to pain and bitter.
0: Ah.
1: And it's just, you know, I'm just pretty much talking about all the grief and the pain that comes with loss.
0: Yeah.
1: You know, and I pretty much came about it when my grandparents passed away, you know, like, just, you know, my grandma passed away, and then my grandpa passed away not long after.
0: Ah, yeah.
1: But it was just like, you know, there was nothing wrong with him.
0: Yeah, so sudden, eh?
1: But it was just loneliness, you know? So I wanted to kind of really emphasize on that loneliness.
0: Yeah. It's heartbreaking.
1: Kill you, you know?
0: Yeah, that is.
1: You know?
0: Yeah.
1: But yeah, that's pretty much literally what it's all about.
0: Did you, you know, I mean, going to, you know, a sad place like that, is it hard to write about, or like, do you find yourself like being able to express yourself a bit better when it comes to the music in that?
1: At the start, it was pretty tough.
0: Yeah.
1: So I decided to sit on it and just, you know, take time. So in a way, it was like, I knew what I wanted to say, but it was just not, it just didn't feel right, you know?
0: Yeah.
1: I'd sit in the computer and just be trying to like think, but it, you know, nothing really would come out.
0: Yeah.
1: But then it wasn't until one of my producers, Wes, shout out to Marconi, he sent through this beat and I just knew straight away that this was it. And bro, in one night, the creativity just started flowing out.
0: I wrote
1: all of that and recorded in one night.
0: Yeah.
1: And then that was it. I didn't change anything. And I knew straight away that whatever that vibe was, that's it. And I have to leave it at that. I don't want to lose it, you know? Like.
0: Back in with some more for Lau after this one here. It's Diggy Dupe. It's Do It All. It's on North End.
2: Yeah, we do it up. Yeah, we do it up. Yeah, we do it up.

0: Pacific, carrying on with our chat with Falao. It went down like this. It's Tongan Language Week, bro. How was your whakatonga, bro? Is it good?
1: I would say I'm fluent, to be honest.
0: Yeah! Born and raised in Tonga? Or like, you so, spent some time over there?
1: I was born in Australia.
0: Yep.
1: And then got sent to Tonga straight away. Yeah, so I was pretty much raised up in Tonga.
0: Yeah,
1: all my primary times I did in Tonga. Then I came to New Zealand in 2008.
0: Oh, yeah.
1: And I finished off primary in Manapa Primary, intermediate, qualified intermediate, then finished off high school at Mags. And just, you know, till now, but it's been tough, bro. Like, you know, when I first came here, like, I did not know a single English word, bro.
0: That's the beauty it's still a beautiful thing to come over.
1: Yeah.
0: But yeah, I mean, you know, coming over as a fresh Tongan kid, on this side, man, and then learning this space and learning this world would have been a culture shock, bro.
1: Yeah, bro, big time. Like, you know, I was grateful that I had one of the boys in my class, he was Tongan.
0: Yeah.
1: He did the
0: translated
1: every word between me and the teacher.
0: Yeah.
1: But yeah, man, it's been great. You know, I learned to adapt real quick.
0: Yeah.
1: You know, just because I knew that, man. You know, I gotta just to be able to survive. I gotta make sure I adapt quick. You know?
0: Man,
1: but yeah, man, it's been great.
0: Yeah, how's the kids in the family space about like learning Tongan? And is everyone speaking quite fluent, or they think they're all right? Or
1: I think just me and my wife, pretty much.
0: Yeah,
1: my kids. I've been teaching them like Tongan memory verses.
0: That's me.
1: Bible verses.
0: That's a good way to start, eh? Yeah.
1: Just teaching them the basics, but I think I'm not too focused on teaching them. I'm more focused on making sure that I speak it at home to them. Because I know if I just continuously speak it at home, they'll eventually just
0: pick it up,
1: you know?
0: Yeah. Man. Is that one of your tips, like, you know, for anyone that's learning or on their journey at the moment?
1: Hell yeah. Like, you just got to start speaking it, you know? I know a lot of, especially, you know, the plastic ones.
0: I don't
1: mean to call any
0: The
1: ones that consider themselves plastic, they're sometimes
0: too shy
1: or afraid to speak it because they're, you know, they're afraid of what people might say. But I was like, bro, you can't learn a language if you don't want to start learning it.
0: Yeah.
1: Start speaking it, you know?
0: So what's the plans for the rest of the year, bro? You got much on?
1: I definitely have more music coming.
0: Yeah.
1: You know, I've got...
0: We've been loving hearing you, like, because we got it, like, on rotation on this side, bro.
1: Yeah, so. Man. You know, it's cool because there are nights where... You know, because me and my wife, we always like to take our kids for a drive at night just to either have a Sunday or something.
0: Just
1: to kind of tire them out before we go.
0: And,
1: like, randomly one of my songs will pop up on the radio. And, it's such a cool feeling to hear my kids like, oh, Dad, that's your song.
0: Yeah.
1: Like, you know? So I was like, man, big up to New FM for always putting me on, man.
0: Always good having you on the show, man. Good to come around more often, man.
1: Thank you so much.
0: We've got your single loaded up right now, man. It's New FM.

0: a new one from Folau. It's Mamahi Moi Kona. It's on New FM, the Beat of the Pacific, celebrating Tongan Language Week for your Tuesday.
1: Shaq's got backs. If you've got a problem, we try and solve it.
2: Problems, problems, problems. We all have them.
0: You have more than most. I have 99, but...
2: I'm actually fine. I'm actually... quite perfect.
0: Ah, that's right. That's what my therapist said. You are the problem. That's why.
2: They said I'm fine and I'm qualified to go and help everybody else with their problems.
0: If you don't have a problem, that means you are the problem.
2: I can't relate.
0: Anyways, you know how it goes, man. People send through their problems. We try and get a... give some advice. That's you included. You, yes, listening right now.
2: Some of you, not all of you. We don't need all of you.
0: I like to listen to everyone's advice. It's a free fall. Okay, 466 on the text line, 0800-223-103. If you do want to give us a call, let's get straight into it. Hey, fam. This is a bit of a tough one for me, but I'm hoping you could help me out with this. I'm having a hard time with my girlfriend, and I think this could be the end. Oh, my goodness. We've been together for about a year and a bit now. Nothing serious. We don't live together
2: or anything. We've been together for a year.
0: But I think we've reached the end of the road. A few weekends ago, we were at the clubs. Me and my girl were at the bar ordering drinks. And while I was ordering, she told me some random guy slapped her on the ass. I was too busy ordering drinks and I didn't notice. Then she pointed at... She pointed them out and wanted me to go fight them. Nah, there was like five of them and there was only one of me. I would have got folded. I told her that we should just leave or tell security. And she was like, nah. And she spent the whole night not talking to me. When we left, oh man, it all came out. She said I was a little pussy-o. Don't laugh. And I should have defended her. My thing though, what did she want? Me to get lalo'd in front of everyone? No thanks, I'm not a scrapper. What's the play team? Just leave it and go our own ways? Oh, man. That's tough, man. Kev, what do you expect from your man? Would you expect your man to get folded in front of everyone?
2: You can't defend me.
0: Damn.
2: You're a beat.
0: Okay, but so even if he can't, do you think that the effort to go and fight for you

0: If you really like her, carry on the relationship is what I think. If not, and you still, and she keeps bringing it up, there's a problem there. I honestly would get hella annoyed.
1: Yeah.
0: If she keeps telling me and telling other people that I didn't help or I didn't defend her.
1: Yeah.
0: That's the part that I get mad at. I'll be like, oh, you know what? Wrap it up.
1: It's not sounding good for the both of you.
0: Yeah. 466 on the text line, 0800-223-103 to have your say. Let's help the bro out. What are your thoughts and feelings on this one, man? We'll get him in the next two songs. Here is Olivia Dean. She's coming to the country too, man.
1: She is.
0: Anyways, man, it's Man I Need. Wow, how fitting. This is the Man I Need, a fighter. It's on Noon.

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0: Jay King, stronger than ever. 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
1: Shaq's got backs. If you've got a problem, we try and solve it.
2: Problems, problems. Today's problem. We need everybody on board, especially the boys. Come defend one of your own, since he can't defend himself.
0: What?
2: Or his girlfriend.
0: Anyways, quick recap on how this goes. All right, there was a guy. He has been in a relationship with his missus about a year and a bit.
2: Nothing serious, though, he said.
0: Nothing too crazy. They're not living together or anything like that. One night, they go out for a little bit of a party. They're at a bar, and some random dude, slaps his missus on the bum. And then she doesn't like it. She's like, goes to her man's. She's like, hey, that guy over there, he slapped me on the bum. And then the guy who wrote the letter in, he looks out to the guy. The bro's got like five guys with him, and it's just him. And see, so he's like, you know what? I'm a kick back. He doesn't do anything. And then later on that night, they get into it. She's calling him a little bougio, saying, bro, you didn't even defend me. He was like, bro, what do you want me to do? Get lalloed in front of everyone?
2: Yeah.
0: What? That's crazy. Anyways. He said he doesn't know what to do. She keeps bringing it up all the time, and he does feel like a little bit like he should just wrap it up and leave her.
2: Yeah. Wrap it up.
0: 466 on the text line.
2: Wrap up some gloves, go take some boxing classes, or wrap it up.
0: Thanks.
2: Good date another boy.
0: What? Sorry? Let's head over to the text line, man. What do we got going on right now? Sort of text on through. If you test your mans like this, this is the problem. At least give it realistic odds. 1v5? Nah, dodge that bullet, brother. Leave. Yeah, I'm telling you, man. What are you supposed to do?
2: There's more of you. That's nice.
0: What can you do?
2: All of you go out and have coffee together.
0: She's willing to put this man in danger. He could go get hospitalized.
2: Go and have a conversation with them at least. Go and
0: then what,
2: show her.
0: Get smacked up.
2: Well, will you die for her?
0: I'm not for that case. I don't think so.
2: Yeah, there we go.
0: Not for a year in.
2: Our men used to go to war.
0: Married? Yeah. Maybe 5 years in, boyfriend and girlfriend? Yeah. But not a year.
2: They used to go to war, now they're going to coffee.
0: Oh my gosh.
2: Writing letters to the Moon Shack.
0: No one's going to be riding into us because of you. Waltz is on the text line. I don't know what your missus was expecting. A trained MMA boxer? I would say it would have been helpful if you had just made friends with whoever and just try and get them to help you.
2: Oh my God.
0: And that there are definitely people who would have helped, because my boys ended up helping a guy who was versing six people. Oh, damn.
2: There we go.
0: We ain't trying to start a whole... You know what this is giving? Troy. This is giving Troy. What's that lady's name?
2: Penelope.
0: No,
2: Helen.
0: Helen.
2: Helen.
0: We're all fighting Helen about Helen, Troy. And Helen's going, ooh. Great dude. Anyways, she said, someone's got a text here. She wanted validation. She needs to grow up. It could have been worse with him ending up in a coffin over something silly, especially with how crazy people get these days. Yes. Yes. You know the amount of people that get hospitalized or even worse. I'm with you on that one. Someone said wrap it up and then get your older sister to lullo her. And then take your best friend for Inu at the same club the following weekend. Everyone siding with the pro saying wrap it up, man. She's giving Helen vibes from Troy.
2: You know you boys.
0: Oh, shut up, bro. Oh, shut up.
2: So disappointing.
0: It's been done and dusted and settled. Everybody's rolling with the pro, saying get out now. Love that for us, man. Love when we can all come together.
2: Come fight. It's not for me. It's not for her.
0: That's why you're single.
2: That's why. So I'm fighting them.
0: When we do come back, we have got your chance to pick up a Kara Coconut Care package with Kara that curse. It's happening after this one here. Burner Boy. It's all new.

0: Burna Boy, it's yeah. It's on to FM, the beat of the Pacific, 8:39 for your Tuesday morning. We're trying to hook you on up, man.
1: Car that could.
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3: 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Cara got you, and we've got you. We do some live ASMR. Riggs eats something because he loves eating. And if you think you know what that food sounds like, give us a call, 0800-223-103.
0: Tell you that, cuz. Are we ready?
3: Always ready.
0: Also, you know, I'm getting a little bit sick of eating these kind of foods.
3: No, you're not.
0: All right, get your tardingers ready, man. As soon as you know what this is, 466 on the text line. Give us a call. Give us a call, 0800-223-103. We're doing this.
3: So you have to tell us the exact food and flavor.
0: What that sound?
3: So he's ruffling a packet. Come on, man.
0: Shake it up. What's inside here? Shake it. Just give me some. Okay. Opening it up.
3: Mm-hmm. I actually gave this to the kids on Sunday.
0: Ah, kids, see? Okay,
3: that's
0: here we
3: your
0: go.
3: Hint there. Crunchy.
0: Crunchy, but cheesy. Yeah, got a cheesy taste to it. Mm.
3: Do you reckon you could eat the whole packet?
0: Yeah. Another one? No. Mmm. Cheesy. Little packet here for the kids. I like it.
3: 0800-223-103. If you think you know what that food is that Riggs is eating, you could pick up that Cara care package. Yeah.

0: Izzo Star. Three sessions. It's on North Fame, the beat of the Pacific. You got Gabs and Reeks here on The Morning Shack.
1: Cara that could.
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3: Yes, we're giving away a Cara care package. Thanks to Cara. They got your coconut cream, coconut water, coconut milk.
0: Coconut water.
3: All you have to do is try and figure out what is Riggs eating this morning. We do some live ASMR. 0800-223-103. Riggs, I think he's already eaten the whole packet.
0: Guys, I'm just a disclaimer. I don't like eating these kind of foods, okay? I'm a healthy guy. My body is a temple.
3: Can't tell.
0: Okay, breaking it down. As soon as you know what this is, give us a call. 0800-223-103. We're trying to hook you up with that care package. Here we go. That's the packet. Give me a little shake.
3: Kids love these, by the way.
0: Okay. Go for a bite. Here we go. Giving cheesy vibes.
3: Mm-hmm.
0: No? Remember cheesy vibes? Nice little small packet for the kids.
3: How many do you reckon you could eat in one sitting?
0: Oh, like, way too many.
3: Yeah.
0: Also, these things are going a little bit smaller over time. Remember when they were like a bit...
3: Yeah.
0: The originals? Anyways, top of the phone lines right now. Let's head over there immediately. We got Fred on the phones. Good morning, Fred.
4: Morning.
3: Morning, Fred. Where are you calling from?
4: I'm calling from Rewa.
0: Oh, Rewa Hard. All right. Well, based on what I was eating there, Fred, what do you reckon the food is?
4: I reckon it was Cheetos.
0: Cheetos.
3: Oh my gosh, Fred, you were so close!
0: So close,
3: I'm
0: Fred.
3: I'm so sorry, it is not Cheetos.
0: Sorry, bro. All right, Matt on the phones. Matt,
3: can you turn your radio down for us, please?
5: Oh, wait
0: a minute. No stress, bro.
5: Yo, sorry.
3: No, you're fine, yo. Matt. Okay, Matt, we want you to win this Cara care package. What do you think Riggs was eating this morning?
5: Well, could it be a packet of chips like Twisties?
3: Congratulations, Matt. It indeed was a packet of Twisties.
0: Right on the money there, Matt.
3: What gave it away for you, Matt?
0: You've had a few Twisties,
5: cheesy,
0: eh?
5: Mate.
0: You've had
5: cheesy
0: a few.
5: Just like he is. Cheesy, guys. Hey,
0: Matt,
5: hey,
0: you sound like you had a few Twisties. Hey, Matt, hold the line. We're going to get your details.
5: Okay,
0: awesome. Awesome, brother. There you have it. Twisties was today. Man, Fred, so close, man.
3: We're rooting for you, but yes. Matt picked it up.
0: Well done. Well, if you missed out, do not stress. If you missed out like Fred, we've got another one to give away on Thursday. Shout out to Cara for coming to the party. We'll catch you guys in the next two songs. Miracle. Gotta go. Yeah, we gotta go. Have a little break. Anyways, it's new food.

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0: It's the Western guy, drink it all away. It's our new affair at the beat of the Pacific. You're rocking with the Morning Shag, Gabs and Reeks for your Tuesday.
1: Now, we are celebrating Tongan Language Week this week, and I just wanted to quickly touch on the office and how beautifully decorated
0: it has been
1: this week. I just walked past Devi Tamaka, who is the producer for the Tongan Language Program, and I said to him, Devita, number one, out of all the language programs, the language weeks that we've had this year, Tonga is number one at the moment.
0: Yeah, man, these guys decorated it so good. I don't know if anyone else is going to be able to top it around here, man.
1: Do we have any other language weeks left?
0: Sorry.
1: Jeez. My bad.
0: Anyways, something that I do want to bring up, and we're going to do this tomorrow. Mm-hmm. We did this in Samoan Language Week, and we're going to do it in Tongan Language Week.
1: What are we doing?
0: What are Tongans good at? We did what are Samoans really good at. Now we're going to do what are Tongans really good at. We're going to do that tomorrow.
1: So much.
0: Keeps going on in the 9 o'clock hour. We'll catch you guys after the news. Here is... another Tongan here.
2: The album is dedicated.
0: It's B.I.G. It's all new.
2: To all the people that lived above the buildings that I was hustling from, that called the police on me when I was just trying to make some money to feed my daughter.
0: Yeah.
2: And to all my peoples in the struggle, you know what I'm saying? It's all good, baby.
0: Shake it.

0: PM News at 9. Bulavinaka, I'm Leva Matautia Morgan. Foreign Minister Winston Peters hopes Pacific leaders will fully engage with international dialogue partners at the Pacific Leaders Forum in Palau next month. 21 dialogue partners were barred from attending last year's forum in the Solomon Islands due to allegiances split between Taiwan and China. Mr. Peters says dialogue partners provide significant foreign aid and resourcing for infrastructure and developmental assistance in the region.
1: We're trying to get partners to come in and help us. And yet some are arguing, oh, we don't want, as they did last year, oh, we don't want them to come here. And we were thinking, this cannot be right. Somebody's shutting them out. And that is, outsiders are getting too much influence on the inside. And that's the part of the discussion we must have going forward. Because there are a number of outsiders, even as far away as the Nordic countries, who want to be engaged because they realise the world's a small country.
0: Outdoor education is back on the ministry-led subject list for years 12 and 13 after more than 53,000 people backed the campaign to save it. Educators say the subject offers students a different way of learning, particularly through connection with the natural environment. For Māori and Pacific students, that connection can also strengthen cultural identity. And Western Springs College Head of Outdoor Education, Freya Bullock, says Indigenous cultures have long understood the environment as a source of knowledge.
2: The taiao, or the environment, was our kaiako, or our teacher back in the day. And so I think with the education and the way it's moved towards a classroom-based kind of model with Western education, we kind of missed out on learning from the taiao and learning from the richness that's out in the environment.
0: The teenage cyclist who was allegedly run over by a man in a stolen four-wheel drive in Auckland is now conscious and talking. A police spokesperson said for privacy reasons they will not comment further on his condition, but they remain in contact with the family. A 49-year-old is before the courts and faces a range of charges in relation to the violent rampage in the suburb of Epsom on the 5th of August. In less than 8 minutes, he is alleged to have assaulted a jogger, taken a car and run down three high school-aged cyclists before killing a dog. The man faces 17 charges, including intent to cause grievous bodily harm, which has a maximum penalty of 14 years imprisonment. The man is due back in the Auckland District Court on the 4th of September, by which time a psychologist evaluation will have taken place. To the Pacific and Fiji's Prime Minister, Stephen Booker, says that he will await legal counsel before making a decision on what to do about the High Court decision that declared a Commission of Inquiry report null and void. The Commission of Inquiry report was into the appointment of Barbara Malimali as FICAC Commissioner. And Fiji, a Sun newspaper, says Mr. Nambuka is leaving the government's next move in the case to his legal advisers. Ms. Malimali had challenged the inquiry report in court, along with former Attorney General Graham Leung and others. And turning to sports now, and All Blacks attack coach Mike Blair says it's important that they believe that they have the game plan to beat the Springboks. The All Blacks have arrived in Johannesburg to prepare for the first test on Sunday, and Blair has generally been happy with the attack in their three warm-up games, but admits they'll have to nail every opportunity they get in the test series.
3: You know, we've been walking towards this for quite some time. We know what South Africa are going to bring. They've got some real strengths in amongst their DNA. But we see some opportunities as well. So we need to be the top of our game, but we see some opportunities out there, definitely.
0: And that's PMN News at 9. For more Pacific news and sports, go to pmn.co.nz.
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5: Malo lele, everybody. Happy Tuesday. Happy Tongan Language Week.
6: Yeah.
5: You're here with the Morning Check. I just realised it is August the 18th today. What?
6: Awashana.
5: Oh my gosh.
6: Man, this is what happens when you're out of here.
5: And I come was back, off. Living my life.
6: You come back, it's a time machine. Oh man, look at the time. Where is it gone?
5: Yes, we are celebrating the beautiful Tonga and the language. The theme for this year, Koe Tau Hiva Koe Fi Unu Mahu Inga Iaki He Maui Ae Tonga. Our music is a vital strand of our Tongan culture. We're going to be learning some Tongan phrases today that you can use around the workplace.
6: Yes, indeed.
5: So make sure you tune on in.
6: Yeah, we got your International Day and the debriefs as well, man. Let's kick it off in the next three songs. Standard in the mix as well as some Kerry Hilson. Here's some Brother Rods, man. It is. Sun goes down. It's on noon. Good morning, everyone.
5: Good morning.

0: Splendid. Let's get it back featuring Michonne. It's on North FM at the Beat of the Pacific with Gabs and Reeks on The Morning Shack.
1: Celebrating Tongan Language Week. Their theme for today, our music, is a vital strand for our Tongan culture. So many amazing Tongan artists, Tongan music. I'm always amazed at like how talented, because they're just not in like one genre.
0: No.
1: You know?
0: They do it all.
1: Like out here in our office here at Pacific Media Network, the Tonga team have decorated the office so beautifully, and there's even like instruments on the table. Have you seen that?
0: Yeah, so cool, eh?
1: And there's a power, what is it called? A tupenu.
0: Yeah. But it's power, eh? Shells.
1: Yeah, power shells, and it's all coloured.
0: Yeah.
1: It's beautiful.
0: So cool, man.
1: So we are celebrating what is known as the Friendly Islands. Do you agree? Are Tongans the friendliest out of all the Pacific people?
0: I believe so.
1: Yeah.
0: I believe so.
1: I agree.
0: Yeah.
1: Some of you anyway. Most of you.
0: Who's your favourite Tongan?
1: Ooh, my gosh. So
0: many to pick from, eh?
1: So many.
0: I got a friend named Aki. He used to live on my street.
1: Yeah.
0: My best bros. And I still think about my friend to this day. He is in Australia at the moment with his family.
1: Yeah.
0: Miss Yaki.
1: Yeah, I grew up around a lot of Tongans. I think my favourite Tongan is my nephew. My nephews, I should say.
0: Yeah.
1: Kitea and TJ.
0: Yeah.
1: They're T gang hard.
0: Bro, Kitea.
1: They're half Tongan, half Samoan. They don't care about the Samoan side.
0: Kitea, man. First time I've ever seen him FaceTime someone else and then put it on my face. He's like, hey, talk to this guy. And I was like, well, I don't know this dude. That's how friendly he is.
1: We're going to learn some Le Whakatonga.
0: Yeah.
1: You can use some of these phrases around your workplace.
0: Come
1: Let's
0: on now.
1: Start with, if you want to ask someone, what is your name? Ko aiho hingoa.
0: Ko aiho hingoa.
1: Ko aiho hingoa. You would say.
0: Hoku ingoa.
1: Hoku ingoa.
0: Hoku ingoa.
1: Hoku.
0: I was about to hoka
1: you. I was about to hoka you. Ko hoku ingoa. Hingoa ko Gabby.
0: Ko hoku ingoa ko Reeks.
1: Beautiful.
0: Hey.
1: You want to ask someone, where are you from? Oku ke hau me fe.
0: Oku me hau e fe.
1: No.
0: What?
1: Oku ke hau me fe.
0: Oh,
1: my Tongan is so good.
0: Yeah, your Tongan is way better.
1: And you can
0: You're better than Samoan.
1: It is. Ko e ku hau me.
0: Ko e haku me.
1: Ko e ku hau me. Where are you from, bro?
0: Oh.
1: Where are you from? Ko e ku hau me.
0: Ko e ku hau me. Mangere.
1: There we go.
0: Yeah, mangele.
1: Mangele. If someone asks you, where do you work? Oku ki... Oh, wait.
0: Oku ki...
1: Ngawe.
0: Ngahua.
1: Efe.
0: Ngawe.
1: No, you're a whore.
0: How do you say, I want to fight? Hey?
1: Okay, sorry. If you want to ask someone, how are you? If she's the one person, oku ke fefe hake.
0: Oku a fefe hake.
1: Why are you... No, are you speaking... You're speaking gibberish.
0: No.
1: Oku.
0: Oku.
1: Ke.
0: Oku ke.
1: Fefe.
0: Oku ke fefe hake. Yeah. And then I say saipe iyo.
1: Yeah.
0: Mm.
1: You can say, oku au saipe malo.
0: Oku au saipe iyo.
1: Those are your Le Whakatonga conversational phrases you can use in your workplace.
0: Yeah, someone teach me how to say, oh, what on what? Yeah.
1: There you go.
0: Very nice. Very nice. Well, when we do come back, we got your International Day. It's all kicking off after Ofa Okustino. It's all going down after that. And we've got some Maulu on ways as well. Here's Kehlani. It's on North FM.

0: 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It's time for your International Day, man.
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2: 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It is International Delivery Driver Day.
0: Oh, we love us some delivery drivers. I love getting a package.
2: Yeah, I got a package yesterday too.
0: Yeah?
2: Yeah.
0: What'd you get?
2: Temu Hall.
0: Not even. You're lying.
2: No, I did.
0: Did you?
2: Yeah.
0: What'd you get?
2: Bunch of random stuff.
0: What was...
2: You'll see it on my video that's going to be coming up.
0: Oh, cool.
2: Yeah.
0: Nice, nice. I got a Temu Hall yesterday as well.
2: Nice. Did you get it delivered to your door or did you just chuck it?
0: No, he delivered it. When I got home, it was already in my room. I was like, oh.
2: He came into your house?
0: He came into my house.
2: Oh, that's weird.
0: Put it, laid it out the bed. Fold my clothes.
2: Oh, sniff your undies?
0: Shut up.
2: International Delivery Driver Day. 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
0: Woohoo!
2: 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Appreciation here to say thank you to all our delivery drivers out there. Salute.
0: Salute. Thank you so much for providing us with the goods and bringing it to our doorstep.
2: Thank you for those of you who are efficient, who make sure that the package gets delivered to the right house.
0: Yes.
2: Who make sure that the signature is being signed.
0: You put your lives on the line, to be honest, because the amount of dogs you might have to deal with and the amount of crazy people that you would have to deal with as well. Not just like, you know, sometimes some neighbors try and make trouble or sometimes someone at the door is a little bit cuckoo.
2: Imagine the secrets that the delivery drivers
0: come
2: across.
0: Indeed.
2: The things that they find out, the affairs that they see.
0: Yep. All of that. And you know what? Keeping our packages safe. Sometimes it says... leave it at the door, but you hold on to it because, you know, it's of value and anyone could just grab that from your doorstep.
2: Does this include our Uber drivers and DoorDash drivers?
0: Yeah, you know, I'll chuck them in the list there too.
2: Yeah.
0: Thank you for providing our food, bringing it nice and hot, steamy, right to my doorstep when I'm lazy.
2: Yes.
0: And the shop's just up the road.
2: We appreciate that. Do you tip them?
0: No.
2: You're rude.
0: I give them a tip and say, hey. Carry on. Do your best.
2: That's so rude. Anyway, shout out to all the delivery drivers out there. We know there are a few courier drivers as well who tune into us. So we salute you today. Today is your day. Happy International Delivery Driver Day.
0: Yeah, very nice. We've got the debriefs happening in the next three songs. Dan's and Fiji in the mix. Here is Victor J. Sifo. It's on new.

0: Hands, put it down. It's on New FM, the beat of the Pacific. You're rocking with the Money Shack, Scabs and Reese for your Tuesday.
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0: Talk
1: come and
0: to
1: debrief
0: me.
1: With us if there's anything you'd like to debrief about, whether it's to do with the show, whether or not. Maybe it's a case that you're currently watching. Maybe it is a new TV show that you're currently watching. I try to watch some TV show on Netflix. I got bored. You don't get my attention in the first 10 minutes, I'm out.
0: Any dramas going on in your street I'd like to know about?
1: Rubbish bin dramas.
0: Yeah.
1: It's annoying.
0: Yeah?
1: So, just the placement of it.
0: Yeah.
1: We're running out of spaces because there's so many cars on our street now.
0: Yeah. So, there's only specific spaces where you can, where the truck can access your bin, right?
1: Yeah.
0: Tell us more. Where's your struggles that you have to put your bin where?
1: This morning, before I came to work, I had to walk my bin all the way to the front.
0: The main driveway,
1: because there were no spaces.
0: Is your bin day on Tuesday?
1: Tuesdays. What day? What's your bin day?
0: Mondays.
1: Is it
0: morning or in the arvo do you get picked up?
1: I feel like it changes every week.
0: Yeah.
1: But you know, with your bin day, is it the red bin and the... What colour are your bins?
0: Red and yellow.
1: Oh, see, ours are red and blue. And do you guys have a food scraps bin?
0: Yes, but I didn't even think anyone's used them because I never see them out on the street. But the thing is, in Pukekohe, you have to buy rubbish bags. They didn't have bins down there.
1: You mean for all your rubbish?
0: For the big rubbish.
1: Oh.
0: But it's specifically, like, you can't just buy, you know, those low black rubbish bags. They have to be the orange ones specifically for the rubbish.
1: Why do you have to buy them and the council doesn't provide them?
0: Then that's the same in when I was in Fielding as well. And they didn't even have recycling bins in Fielding. They have those old bottles and you have to separate glass from plastic. You're still living in the
1: old days. Is considered plastic to you? Because I always get in trouble for putting the wrong plastics in the blue bin.
0: Okay, what are you putting
1: in? For example, I'm putting in the countdown green bags. Is that not recyclable?
0: Why are you putting the green bags in when you can reuse those green bags?
1: Because I've got so many. Every time I go to the supermarket, I'm getting a new one. I don't need 100.
0: Isn't that a sign to just reuse those?
1: No, because I forget to take it.
0: Is there anyone in your family that might need green bags?
1: No, everyone buys their own. They're only a dollar.
0: I don't think that they should be in the bin.
1: Well, where do you put them when they're, like, because they've got
0: just
1: mess
0: normal,
1: on it?
0: Normal rubbish.
1: Really?
0: Yeah.
1: But they're recyclable. You can use them. Don't you think?
0: You could use them if you just
1: put
0: them in your car and reuse them.
1: Someone else can reuse them.
0: You know what? We need to have a recycling education day at some point, eh?
1: We need to get someone on the show.
0: Yes, chat us and teach us a little bit more about recycling, man. But I feel like that's the debrief done and dusted. When we do come back, it's pretty much when we're ready to wrap up on the show, man. It's happening after Liwa. It's on New.
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2: That is us, everybody. We are out of here for your Tuesday. 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Does our podcast.
0: Shout out to producer
2: What's up
0: Louis.
2: With Regan? He's the hardest person to work with, honestly. We get yelled at every 5 minutes. But thank you so much to producer Louis. And thank you to all of you who sent through your advice today for Shaq's Got Backs.
0: Yeah, if you did miss any of that, text on the word Shaq to 466. Send your link to the party, yaddy yaddy and all that, man. Do stick around. Mon is in the building next for New Daily. C and Henry on the rush. Straight after that from 2 p.m. What are you getting up to after work?
2: Oh, what am I going to get up to? I'm going to go to the gym.
0: Yeah.
2: I'm locked in.
0: Yeah.
2: I might go for a walk. It's beautiful today.
0: Yeah. I went for a walk yesterday. Oh, no, yesterday. Last week.
2: Oh, my gosh.
0: Two days in a row.
2: The last time I saw you.
0: 2 days in a row.
2: I haven't seen any stories, so it's not true.
0: Oh, my God. Because I do it in private.
2: Nah, you don't even put it on your clothes. No,
0: I was supposed to go for a walk yesterday with the boys, but no luck. Maybe tomorrow. Mm. Anyways.
2: At least you've started.
0: Thank you.
2: Proud of you.
0: Oh, long way to go. But you know, grateful.
2: Yeah.
0: But yeah, man, we're gonna love and leave you. Let you get into the rest of your day. Here's some Stevie Wonder, signed, sealed, delivered. I'm yours, and we'll catch you guys tomorrow.
2: Bye.

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5: Let's begin now.

We got your admin hour. You already know what's about to go down, so stay locked in with me. We got Brooke and Stas, Rivas and Queenie on Waze. Keep it locked here on New. It's Eddie with Coastin. Good morning.

new FM, the Beat of the Pacific, Tyron, honestly, coming on through in the music lineup. We still got Teddy Riley as well as Queenie and Kehlani to come. But right now we're getting into your vibe of the day. Something to set us up for this morning. And I like what this one has to say. It's got fresh energy, a feeling of new beginnings, lightness, optimism, and moving forward. It's about shaking off yesterday and stepping into today with a renewed mindset. And the theme word we're going to be focusing on is renew. Renew to refresh, restore, and bring new energy to something. So whatever your yesterday looked like, today is a chance to renew your energy, your mindset, and your direction. Your daily reminder to remember always that it is a new day, a new energy that comes with new possibilities. That is our vibe for this morning to set us up for the rest of the show. Right here, getting back into the music, it's a reason doing too much on UFM.

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Moving on over to your traffic, it looks a little bit congested, so wherever you are on the roads, making sure you drive safely. Silverdale to the city, all motorways 17 to 53 minutes. Monaco to Albany, back out to Monaco, 24 to 50 minutes. Helensville to the city, all motorways, 32 to 57 minutes. And Monaco to Te Aritu, back out to Monaco, 18 to 37 minutes. And last but not least, you got Bombay to the city and city back out to Bombay, 28 to 50 minutes. That is all motorways. So it is looking congested out there on the road. So again, stay safe wherever you are and wherever you're traveling to. Coming back into the music, keep it here. It's New FM, it's Rebus. So Frontline.

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New FM, the beat of the Pacific, HP Boys, Loyalty coming on through in the mix. We're slowly wrapping on up your 10 a.m. hour. We still got Kehlani Mishan on ways right here. It's your weather watch for Tamaki Makaurau, and it's saying find southwesterlies, a high of 14 and a low of 7. Honestly, looking at the next couple of days, we are in for some beautiful weather, so I cannot wait to see more blue skies and sunshine. Right here, keep it. It's New FM. 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
1: This one reads, "Hey Shack's team, please help. 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
2: Bless you.
1: Guess what? 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I'm a female in a beautiful, happy, gay relationship. I've been seeing that my partner has been liking these pics of random half-naked men.
2: Oh.
1: But I've been seeing it a lot lately and I'm starting to make me think, is she turning straight?
2: You know what? I just want to start with the positives to help you make you feel better. Mm. If it makes you feel better, Regan also likes random half-naked men pictures.
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0: Carter and Elena coming on into the mix. Also, right here in this hour, we are going to be talking about Teach Me Tuesdays. Now, you know, I am somebody that I don't know when to wrap it up when I need to shop, you know? I'm like, oh, this looks nice. Oh, this looks great. But something I've been learning is when to shop. Now, we're going to be talking about that in around about 11:30. So, you're going to be learning something new because I certainly did when I saw this study that's coming on through later in our show right here. We got Drake with New Bestie starting us off. Good morning.
1: Wait. New best friend. Wait. Since when? Wait. I broke
2: shout out to all
1: man.
2: My sexy, beautiful, fine ladies in the building. So I'm trying to make sure you're all in here.
1: Okay. Yeah, yo, no L, take out the baseline. Yo, my girl, suck in your waistline.

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That was Sammy J with Leaving Me. We still got Scribe and Elena as well as ART on Waze. Plus, also in the next 10, don't go anywhere. We got your Teach Me Tuesdays coming right up. It's Sione Lite, one man band, right here on you.

New FM, the beat of the Pacific, Vince Harder, Not Gonna Let Go, coming on through in the mix. But right now, we are getting into your Teach Me Tuesday. Now, according to a study done online, this is going to help you to figure out the best time to buy your products. Now, it says here 10 times in the sense of 10 items that you can purchase. Now, the first one is number one, cars. December. December is a good time to buy a vehicle. Number two, iPhones, September, October. Number three, TVs, Jan to Feb. Number four, laptops, November, July, August. Electronics, November. Your washer, dryers, September, October. Grills and patio, August and September. Indoor furniture, Jan and July. And gold, June and July. And flights, Feb, March, or in the middle of the week. Now, smart buyers think when to buy. The same product can cost dramatically different amounts depending on when you buy it. It goes to show you don't always need to earn more money to afford things. Sometimes you just need to stop buying at the wrong time. That is something that I need to know. So if you wanted to have this list, you can let me know and text on through 466 Teach Me Tuesday and I can send it to you right now. We're getting back into the music. We got Etu and Alfrisk on Waze. It's Elena with Try Just a Little.

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We still got Coterie and Swiss on Waze, plus also the news at 12 p.m. And then it is your lunchtime hour. So let me know on the text line at 466 any song requests and I can have them ready to go by the time the lunchtime hour rolls on through. Right here, keep it standard. Back to you, teaming up with Evander. New song from them on New Daily.

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2: Bless you.
1: Guess what? 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I'm a female in a beautiful, happy, gay relationship. I've been seeing that my partner has been liking these pics of random half-naked men.
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2: You know what? 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Mm. If it makes you feel better, Regan also likes random half-naked men pictures.
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0: It's Out of a Lover. I'm Atutahi Portagad News, and this is your news at midday. Transport Minister Chris Bishop is commissioning another report on a second harbour crossing in Auckland, while Labour says in 3 years the government has made no progress on the issue. More than $106 million has been spent on consultants and contractors to date, but there is still no plan for what should be built and how. Labour leader Chris Hipkins supports the business case for a second Waitemata crossing, whether it be tunnels or a second harbour bridge.
1: Yes, we do need that business case. It's a shame they didn't spend the last 3 years doing it. It is important that you get a good, robust business case because we need to make sure that the choices that we make are the right choices and that we're going to get good value for money for whatever spending that the government ultimately decides to spend.
0: Green Party co-leader Chloe Swarbrick says New Zealanders pay too much for their groceries while supermarket profits exceed $1 million a day. The party wants the government to back its crackdown on the supermarket duopoly by supporting its members' bill before Parliament rises for the election. The Commerce Amendment Bill seeks to ban supermarkets from charging prices that are excessive relative to the cost of supplying products, plus a fair margin.
2: Now, this government has spent the last few years waving its hand around and talking tough about reining in the supermarkets. But so far, that is yet to be reflected at all at the checkout for New Zealanders. The Green Party is launching a bill that will actually prohibit excessive pricing by the supermarket duopoly.
0: New Zealand First leader Winston Peters says the leadership wrangle within the National Party has done little to damage the coalition relationship they share as a government. National Party leader Christopher Luxon called an urgent meeting in Parliament to settle a leadership challenge within senior party members. Peters says New Zealand First's focus is generating enough support to win seats at the November election.
3: But it's not hurting us, because we're out there.